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1: Important piece from our dating and relationship files: to know what it takes to stay married, it pays to look at the top reasons for divorce, right? So the National Fatherhood Initiative did just that. They conducted a survey asking people why they decided to call it quits. Here are two big consistent reasons. First, a lack of commitment. 73% of divorced couples surveyed said the main reason their marriage didn't last was because one or both partners didn't work hard enough on the relationship. And men were more likely than women to admit they didn't work to fix their marriage, and they wish they had. But clinical psychologist Andra Broche says a lot of couples want to avoid confrontation, so they often let the relationship fall apart. The next most common reason for divorce is too much arguing. Clinton Power is a relationship counselor who says fighting itself isn't bad. What makes it a relationship killer is if there's no resolution, or if one person is constantly feeling like they're in the wrong and always getting picked apart. Dr. Power says the main reason people argue too much is because they fail to see things from their partner's perspective. Aha! Once you do, then you're on the road to decreasing conflict and working toward a solution.
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1: 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And it might be the perfect way for your brain, body, and kids to get the nutrients they need. I'll explain it.

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9: Have you heard of Dinosaur Time? I hadn't heard about this. It's a silly viral food hack to make eating leafy greens easier. Basically, people pretend to be herbivore dinosaurs like a Brachiosaurus or a Triceratops, and they shove fistfuls of greens in their mouths. The trend started with a middle school science teacher who filmed videos of herself chomping down on romaine lettuce or spinach with a Jurassic Park theme song playing in the background. It got hundreds of thousands of views and inspired others to incorporate dinosaur time into their diets. And as silly as it looks, it's good for you. Leafy greens are among the most nutritious of foods you can eat, even compared to other fruits and vegetables. They can help reduce the risk of heart disease and certain cancers. But 90% of adults and kids don't eat enough vegetables. That's one of the best things about dinosaur time. It gets kids to eat raw green vegetables when normally they would not, because their taste buds are more sensitive to bitterness. But a lot of kids are obsessed with dinosaurs, so they'll try it.

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1: John Tesh with Gib Gerard, and for stress relief, we've talked ad nauseum about the benefits of doing something artistic like painting or drawing. But now we find that coloring in a coloring book is even more relaxing. This is from the Journal of the American Art Therapy Association. They found that coloring within the lines, especially in intricate patterns, is incredibly effective at relieving anxiety. I had no idea. In one study, I mean, you see this in your house, and you'll tell us about it in a minute, but in one study that evaluated college students and older adults, those who spent 20 minutes coloring in a complex geometric design had a bigger reduction in anxiety. Susan Albers is from Cleveland Clinic. She describes coloring as a mini mental vacation.
2: Oh, 100%. In fact, it's a great way to get into a state of flow. It's something that I sometimes do before I sit down to write. I will sit there. I have adult coloring books on my iPad, and it's just these complex geometric patterns.
1: Wow.
2: And I take the little pencil and I'll color for a little bit.
1: That's amazing.
2: And I get into a sense of flow. I also, this is basically just a coloring book, but I do paint by numbers. We have a date night at home where we do paint by numbers and sit there and talk and have wine. And I'll tell you what, it's unbelievably relaxing. It's just a coloring book. You're just using paint instead of markers. But unbelievable in terms of getting into a flow state of feeling relaxed. I absolutely recommend.
1: Yeah, the awesome power of coloring in a coloring book.

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2: Boy, I didn't know this. Did you know that your risk of food poisoning is much lower in the morning? So you're less likely to get sick from brunch than dinner. According to the University of Texas Southwestern Medical Center, our body's defenses against foodborne illnesses align with our body clock. So the body naturally increases production of antimicrobial compounds during the day. So you are less likely to get sick from bacteria at 10 a.m. rather than 10 p.m.
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1: Well, scientists are now confirming that we are all natural-born procrastinators. And by the way, it has nothing to do with being lazy. The University of Pittsburgh reporting that our brains are wired to procrastinate because the limbic system, which houses our brain's pleasure center, is much stronger than the prefrontal cortex, which controls planning and decision-making. So even when we set important goals, our limbic system tells us we can wait until the consequences of waiting become too great, like we might get fired, fail a class, or miss a big opportunity. The good news is you can override your natural urge to procrastinate with something called the 30 for 30 plan. Now, this is a technique recommended by very popular productivity expert James Clear. James wrote Atomic Habits, and here's how it works. For any goal, devote 30 minutes a day to chipping away at it. That could mean walking 30 minutes a day with the goal of eventually running a marathon. Then repeat your 30-minute routine for 30 consecutive days. The reason? James Clear says for most people, doing something for just 30 minutes feels doable, and multiple studies show it takes about 30 days for most daily routines to become automatic habits. Meaning, if you and I can commit to this 30 for 30 plan, we'll not only reach our goals, we'll have replaced our procrastination habit with a productivity habit. Amen to that.

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1: Get ready for some dating intelligence here on the John Tesh Radio Program, Intelligence for Your Life. According to a new one-poll survey, it takes singles less than 20 minutes to know whether or not they want to go out on a second date with somebody. The survey found that the average single knows whether or not they'd like to see somebody again at the 19-minute mark of their first date. When it comes to the date itself, physical appearance is important to 44% of respondents, but that comes in fourth place compared to other factors. Singles place more importance on manners. Manners is number one. And then personality and conversational skills coming in at third, as far as what people consider important on a first date. So some surprising results in this study.
2: Intelligence for your life.
1: And coming up, free food at work is awesome, but it might be the reason your pants are starting to feel a little tighter. In a moment, I'll explain why the CDC says those office snacks could also be sabotaging your health. Stand by.

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1: Question for you. Does your workplace provide free lunch on Fridays? Maybe they order food for meetings. It's great for morale. The University of Kansas saying it builds trust and helps people bond because sharing food increases activity in the part of the brain responsible for selfless actions. So it makes us feel like we're all on the same team. So is there a problem here? Well, all that free food apparently at work can lead to weight gain. This is according to the CDC. They say, on average, most of the foods provided to workers on the job are loaded with sodium and refined carbohydrates and very few whole grains, fruits, and vegetables. They found in their study that about 25% of workers get some type of free food once a week, and it usually amounts to 1,300 empty calories, mostly made up of unhealthy fats and or added sugar. And free food accounts for more than 70% of the junk food consumed at work. Yikes. The CDC's simple recommendation is, if you want to eat healthier and save your life, bring your own lunch.
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1: 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I'll explain why your immune system might be a whole lot happier if you change your clothing. Stand by.

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0: Wednesday, May 6th is McHappy Day, when every menu item purchased at McDonald's helps support families with sick children. 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
3: I want to tell you, our researchers have found that a lot of people are now changing their clothing when they get home from work. Not for comfort, but for sanitary reasons. A lot of people are doing this. They have inside, outside clothing. But is it necessary? James Matos is a Navy hospital medical specialist, and he says our clothing will pick up bacteria and viruses. And a review at the National Library of Medicine found that bacteria can survive for up to 206 days on polyester and up to 90 days on other fabrics, including cottons and fiber blends. Wow. Viruses can remain infectious on clothing for 2 to 4 weeks. And a scientific study found that E. coli lasts anywhere from 4 hours to 8 weeks on clothing. That's why it's a good idea for people in certain professions to change clothing when they get home and throw their dirty clothes in a hamper only they use. That would be people who work in healthcare, at grocery stores and restaurants, as well as sanitation workers, of course. It's also a good idea to change if you ride public transportation as well.
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1: Well, Gib, we've talked about this before. Now there's new data on why it's so important for us to work as hard as we can to make our day predictable.
2: Oh, yeah.
1: We've always talked about starting with making your bed. Researchers from Stanford now have revealed that routines put our brain on autopilot, so it's easier for us to complete tasks because we don't have to use up as much brain power dealing with new situations. This means we have a surplus of mental energy to keep us active and productive. But unpredictable schedules have the opposite effect. The more we have to adjust our habits, the more mental energy we burn.
2: Look, every study, every habit expert we talk to talks about the real benefit of a habit and the detriment. If you have a bad habit, the hard thing is that it takes, you know, half, a quarter, 10% of the mental energy to do something when it's a habit.
1: Right.
2: So, like, think about exercising. If you have a habit of exercising, your body naturally wants to go exercise. It takes less energy to get over the hump and go exercise once you have the habit of it. It's the making of the habit that is the hard part. And I know what you're thinking because I live an unpredictable life.
1: You do.
2: I have children, yeah. And children are these agents of chaos that are in my life all the time. So if I don't have an excuse, neither do you. What you need to do is create the framework so that when the chaos ensues, and it will ensue, you have the structure in place, the habits in place that get you through it. So this is why we talk about this is an ideal time to work out in the day. You know, afternoon, it's great for growing your muscle mass or whatever. But all of the people that you respect who have, you know, amazing careers and,
1: right.
2: and run
1: yeah.
2: big companies,
1: yeah.
2: they get up early before the chaos starts so that they can set the tone for their whole day yeah. with these kinds of habits.
1: I love the salute to get smart agents of chaos. It's the importance of every day making your
2: to work out in the day. You know, afternoon, it's great for growing your muscle mass or whatever. But all of the people that you respect who have, you know, amazing careers and,
1: right.
2: and run
1: yeah.
2: big companies,
1: yeah.
2: they get up early before the chaos starts so that they can set the tone for their whole day yeah. with these kinds of habits.
1: I love the salute to get smart agents of chaos. It's the importance of every day making your day predictable.

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1: All righty, here's another one of those great acupressure tricks. This one is for sinus pressure and pain. You can help somebody with this. You firmly massage your hairline, starting at the base of your skull, going around your ears to the center of your forehead. Use circular motions. Scientists at Connecticut's Manchester Memorial Hospital say this can actually cut sinus pain by a full 60% in just 2 minutes. It's because the acupressure points involved kickstart the production of natural pain-killing endorphins. And the boost in circulation to your sinuses improves drainage. So again, you start at the base of your skull, massaging firmly, I'm doing it now, up around your hairline until you get to your forehead to relieve the sinus pain and pressure. I can feel it already.
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1: Quick question for you. If we took a look at the photos on your phone, what would we see? Mostly pictures of your partner or mostly pictures of your pets? Well, according to a new survey by the pet sitting app Rover, 65% of dog owners admit to taking more photos of their dog than their significant other. The study also found that nearly half of people polled said they'd find it harder to leave their dog for a week than their human partner. It's getting dark now. 56% of people greet their dog when they walk in the door before saying hello to the rest of the family. So just so you know, you're not the only one with 500 pictures of your pet on your phone and 20 pictures of your spouse. FYI, I'm at least fourth in line on my wife's phone, after the dog, after the grandkids, and after sunsets. I'm just honored to be nominated.
2: IFYL. Intelligence for your life.

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1: All right, my friends, please tell your parents or grandparents to be careful when crossing the street if they're on their phones. A new study from the University of Illinois finding it's riskier for older adults than for younger ones. Experiments were done with a group of older adults between 60 and 80 years old and a group of younger adults between 18 years old and 26. Now, both groups crossed streets under three circumstances: undistracted, listening to music, or talking on a hands-free phone. Compared to the younger adults, the older group had a lot more difficulty crossing the street when they were walking while distracted. And it was worse when they were having cell phone conversations. Please be careful while you're walking and talking, especially if you're an older adult.
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1: And just ahead, it's a fact. More men are getting cosmetic treatments these days. Everything from hair loss to a fast fix for six-pack abs. I'll share the new wave of cosmetic treatments men are lining up for next.

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1: More men today are getting cosmetic treatments and anti-aging procedures. Listen to this. This comes from the American Society of Plastic Surgeons. They're seeing a 400% increase in men seeking treatments. And these are the most popular procedures among men. Number one, non-surgical treatments for male pattern baldness. One of the big ones is platelet-rich plasma therapy, which stimulates hair growth after the patient's own plasma is injected into the scalp. Men are also getting more Botox and filler to smooth wrinkles. Another popular option is lifting threads, which are dissolvable strands inserted under the skin to pull it taut, lifting threads. Middle-aged male clients are increasingly interested in eyelid lifts to remove excess skin and fat around the eyes, making them look less tired. And then, a hot cosmetic procedure for men is Cool Tone, which uses electromagnetic waves to stimulate muscle contraction. Apparently, it's like doing 10,000 sit-ups in one office visit.
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11: From our health and wellness files, our gut microbiome is a hot topic these days. But the next trendy topic may be your oral microbiome, meaning the bacteria in your mouth, because there's evidence that a clean mouth can lower your risk for chronic disease. Researchers have known for decades that people with problems with gum disease, cavities, and missing teeth are more likely to experience stroke and develop conditions like cardiovascular disease, cancer, diabetes, and even Alzheimer's, because plaque in the mouth can travel to the brain, triggering inflammation. Judith Jones is a professor at University of Detroit School of Dentistry. She says there's also a bunch of oral microbiome products coming out, like a prebiotic toothpaste, oral microbiome testing kit, and probiotic mouthwash. But brushing and flossing may be all you need. Professor Jones says that's all it takes to prevent harmful microbes from colonizing. But if you let oral bacteria grow, they can enter your bloodstream and get all over your body. Oral bacteria have been found in the brains of people with Alzheimer's, the tumors of colon cancer patients, and in heart tissue of people with cardiovascular disease. So just keep brushing and flossing, and you'll have a healthy oral microbiome.

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1: I wanted to bring this to you, Gib, because you have three kids under the age of 13, and you coach a lot of them in a lot of different sports. And so a Mott Children's Hospital national poll found that 25% of parents say their teenager has caffeine daily. And now the experts are saying that kids are landing in the emergency room because of this. Consuming too much caffeine, the cases have doubled among adolescents in the past several years. Have you seen any of this?
2: I mean, I haven't personally seen it, but it absolutely makes sense. Because back in the day, when I was a kid, if you wanted to get caffeine, you had to drink coffee. And coffee was, you know, it was bitter. You had to go to the coffee shop. And so, like, it was sort of a rite of passage that you needed caffeine badly enough that you could drink coffee. But now, you go to every coffee shop, they've got 1,000 different sugary options. You go to every grocery store, they've got these high caffeine energy drinks on the wall. And they're marketed to children. And they're marketed to athletic children. So kids on the sports field are having a lot of them as a, you know, pregame stuff to prime you for whatever.
1: It's going to be like urine test next. Blood tests.
2: Well, so these kids are drinking these sugary drinks. They don't realize how much caffeine is in it because it's basically tasteless, and they're having these issues.
1: American Academy of Pediatrics says kids between the age of 12 and 18 should only have 100 milligrams of caffeine per day. That's the amount in one cup of brewed coffee.
2: Yeah, that's it.
1: Not
2: that's sort of the baseline.
1: Not nine Red Bulls, right?
2: No, definitely not. Go to the hospital.

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1: 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And Chris's dilemma of the day.
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1: Here's a piece from our health and wellness files. Is your gag reflex easily activated? Maybe you can't stop yourself when you see somebody who's getting sick. Or maybe you gag brushing your own teeth, or because you're queasy from car sickness or seasickness. I get seasick. Well, here's something you can try to stop your gag reflex. Hum. Dr. Karan Rajan is a surgeon and lecturer at the University of Sunderland in the UK. He tells us you cannot gag and hum at the same time. You can also sniff lavender to stop feeling queasy. The active compound linalool lowers nausea-triggering chemicals in the body. That helps your stomach stop churning. There you go.
2: For all the times that you rain on my parade, and all the clubs you get in using my name, you think you broke my heart, oh girl, for goodness sake.

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1: All right, so if you're like me and you're trying to manage your weight, brew some hibiscus tea. This is according to a new study in the International Journal of Food Science and Technology. So for years, researchers have been looking for natural substances that'll slow or even stop adipogenesis, which is the process where the fats we eat get absorbed inside our cells. Well, when scientists collected plant compounds from hibiscus plants and applied them directly to human cells, they found it blocked adipogenesis by a whopping 95%, meaning it almost completely stopped the cells from absorbing and storing new fats. And now the hope is that scientists can come up with new supplements to deliver a megadose of hibiscus compounds to help people safely manage their weight. But for now, why not drink more hibiscus tea? It's already associated with lowering blood pressure, fighting inflammation, and supporting liver health. And based on this new study, it can help you manage your weight one cup at a time.

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1: All right, here's another conversation starter for you. I'm John Tesh. This is Intelligence for Your Life. And did you have to grow up too quickly? Maybe as a kid, you had to take on more household responsibilities than normal. Or maybe you had to care for your younger siblings, like my sisters cared for me, or help support your family. That can have a lasting impact on your life. It is called hurried child syndrome. And here are the signs that you were a hurried child. First, you have a strong fear of failure. According to the journal Frontiers in Psychology, when kids feel pressure to meet high expectations, they grow up into adults who don't want to take risks. Hurried child syndrome can also lead adults to have trouble enjoying leisure time. They tend to work long hours and take on too much responsibility. Psychologist Dr. Mark Travers says this is because as children, they missed out on playtime. So as adults, they struggle to relax and enjoy hobbies. And kids who are forced to grow up too quickly are also less creative. Again, this goes back to a lack of playtime. But guess what? It's never too late to reconnect with the part of yourself that deserved to be a child. And you can learn to embrace playfulness, creativity, and rest.
2: Now that's intelligence for your life.
1: And coming up, do you love rice but hate the carbs? In a moment, I'll share a cooking hack to slash the calories in half and boost your gut health, too. It's not magic, it's molecular science, and it's up next.

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1: Time to talk about resistant starch again. If you love fried rice, teriyaki chicken over rice, or red beans and rice, you're in luck because there's a way to dramatically slash the calories in rice by a full 60%. It's all about converting it into resistant starch. You've heard me talk about this before. It's the name implies it's resistant to digestion. The body processes it like fiber, and then we absorb fewer calories from it. So try this hack from the American Chemical Society. Ready? They say all you have to do is add a teaspoon of coconut oil to the water while you're cooking plain old white rice. Then stick the rice in the fridge overnight. As the rice chills, the molecules crystallize, becoming harder to absorb, so less of it gets stored as body fat. So why should we add the teaspoon of coconut oil to the water? Because it gets drawn into the rice, adding another layer of protection, making it even harder to digest. That's because coconut oil is less capable of being stored as fat than other fats like butter. So cook your rice that way, and you'll have 60% fewer calories. Resistant starch, as I've said, also improves our gut health because it ferments in our intestines, building up good bacteria. And yeah, you can even reheat this. That won't change the levels of resistant starch.
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12: John Tesh back with you here to tell you that a lot of retirees aren't spending their golden years relaxing and traveling. Instead, they're inside a hospital, but not as patients. They're working as coaches for caregivers to help overwhelm family members who are taking care of loved ones. In fact, a growing number of hospitals are setting up caregiver coaching programs because research shows that patients who have supportive care from family and friends do much better than those without caregivers. Randy Kaplan is the director of the Montefiore Medical Center Caregiver Support Center in New York. She says that most caregivers have zero medical training and are thrust into nursing roles when a family member becomes too sick to take care of themselves. That's where a caregiver coach comes in. They're trained to help people navigate the hospital system and find community resources. They can also help figure out how prepared the family is for continuing care at home, like if they're comfortable giving injections or cleaning feeding tubes, stuff like that. And retirees make ideal caregiver coaches because they've usually been caregivers themselves at some point. If your hospital doesn't have a caregiver coaching program, try one of these websites, coachingagingadults.com, caregiveraction.org. 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
1: Let's talk about pain. Let's talk about curing it. This is a prescription for curing pain. It's two all-natural ways to feel better. First, watch a psychological thriller.
2: Ooh, that's my favorite.
1: Turns out the tension from watching a psychological thriller floods your body with natural analgesics that dull aches and pains. Of course, you're not going to be able to sleep, but you won't be in pain.
2: Right.
1: Research from Harvard University, an absorbing, suspenseful plot triggers a big increase in the production of the pain-killing chemical oxytocin.
2: Right. So what you're doing is you're transferring your physical pain in exchange for the psychological torture you're witnessing on screen.
1: Gosh.
2: That's what you're doing.
1: Yeah.
2: Your brain is going, whoa, whoa, whoa. This existential crisis that my emotions are dealing with seems to be much more important than a little bit of a shoulder impingement from lifting too much at the gym. And next thing you know, you're hyper-focused on, you know, running away from Hannibal or whatever.
1: Gosh. Here's another natural painkiller. A heavy quilt or blanket. I love the heavy blankets.
2: Oh, me too.
1: My first one I ordered was a little too heavy, and I couldn't breathe, but I got one now that works. A study from UC San Diego is showing the extra weight from a heavy quilt or weighted blanket applies gentle pressure to the whole body, which activates the parasympathetic nervous system and reduces your blood pressure, lowers your stress level, which can beat pain back.
2: It's like an all-over-the-body hug. I love it. I do it, too.
1: Just don't get the 12-pounder.
2: Unless you're weak.
1: You'll find mine on eBay.

0: Austin. Elisa is a licensed psychologist who focuses on helping professionals manage their careers. She says, don't take a day off midweek unless you have no other choice, because it'll be harder to disengage from your job when work is looming the next day. It won't feel restorative because you're coming down from the last day of work and also preparing mentally for the next day. It's better to do this. You tack a mental health day on to the beginning or the end of the week, so it becomes an extension of your weekend and you can fully disengage. Good advice.
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1: My girl just caught me.
2: You made her catch you?
1: I don't know how I let this happen.
2: With who?
1: The girl next door, you know? I don't know what to do.
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1: Okay, here's some inspiration for you. At the end of people's lives, we now know there are two words that are the most common to hear in their last moments. Those words are love and forgiveness. This is according to oncologist and Pulitzer Prize-winning author Dr. Siddhartha Mukherjee. He says people who know their death is approaching commonly say at least one of these phrases. I want to tell you that I love you. I want to tell you that I forgive you. And would you forgive me? And the doctor says we shouldn't wait for our deathbed to have these conversations, of course. He says he believes people delay these conversations because they're uncomfortable facing up to their mistakes. But he says you might be surprised how much better you feel if you can work through the process of forgiving yourself and forgiving others and then freely expressing your love. The two words that are most common to hear in people's last moments, love and forgiveness.

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3: Good morning. Welcome to Wednesday, 6th day of May. Hello.
4: Good morning. What's going on, short sleeves? First time wearing short sleeves for the season.
5: Start
4: I thought you
5: the
4: had
5: pipes.
4: Your sleeves rolled up. I'm like, oh,
5: I've
4: he's
5: worn
4: like,
5: this shirt already. Thanks for noticing, though.
4: I haven't noticed the pipes.
5: No, sorry.
4: Since last
5: these
4: summer.
5: Guys?
4: Yeah.
5: Oh, sorry.
4: If you want to show off your muscles, just say that.
5: I gotta be careful. I was telling you yesterday. I thought I popped a rib.
4: Oh yeah.
5: I did. I called a chiropractor yesterday. I'm like, I can't. Like, can I get in there? And they're like, if you can get here in 10 minutes, and I'm like, I will be there at 8. I went in yesterday, and some people have thoughts on chiropractors. Dr. Jenny takes care of me. She got that thing back in. Oh,
4: rib popped in just
5: popped,
4: like that?
5: Popped out, yeah. And then, like, it was in the pain in the front as well. So I had double pain. It was all out of place.
4: You're really good with a pain tolerance, eh?
5: Oh,
4: I feel like a popped rib is not something most people just walk around with.
5: I am.
4: You're so brave.
5: Yeah, truly.
4: You're so strong and brave.
5: How I get through every day, I don't know. But no, she was like, oh, yeah, here it is. And oh, she said, it'll feel like you got kicked by a horse later. Because there's adjustments.
4: Oh, God,
5: adjustments.
4: That would scare me.
5: Oh, it just.
4: I'd say never mind.
5: Yeah. Well, it was better than the pain I had. That's the thing.
4: It was that bad, eh?
5: Yeah, it was just.
4: Wow.
5: It was a ping. It was like just.
4: Oh.
5: Carrying that pizza into the Ecole Saint Marie yesterday was almost enough to do me in.
4: Why don't you speak up and say, I got a popped rib? I'm making you.
5: Just,
4: I literally sit in the passenger seat.
5: You
4: come around.
5: Princess.
4: You get two gigantic pizzas.
5: I know.
4: And you carry them in. And I'm just there lollygagging behind you. Speak
5: I
4: up
5: know.
4: And say, I got a rib out of place here.
5: I'm
4: I never would have guessed you were in such pain with your heroic, strong efforts. I had no idea you were suffering in silence.
5: Carrying the pizza, carrying the show, man.
4: Wow. No
5: I
4: wonder your
5: around.
4: Bones hurt from all that carrying.
5: Yeah, that's it. That's it.
4: That's good, though, that
5: no.
4: she popped
5: you
4: into
5: it
4: place.
5: Felt it like, it's just like, she's like, have you been sneezing a lot lately? And
4: yeah,
5: I said, yeah, remember I told you I had, Saturday, I was under the weather. And I said, yeah, I was sneezing like crazy. She goes, you probably threw it out then. And I was like, am I at the age where just a good old sneeze is going to pop me out of place?
4: Yeah, I can.
5: And then she said, yeah, like, she said, yeah, grandpa, get home, get in bed. So I had ice on it all day yesterday. That was,
4: It does sound satisfying to get a rib popped back into place. I kind of want one to pop out so I can get it popped back in.
5: Don't. The best thing I find to get adjusted, and again, people will say what they want to say about chiropractors, getting my big toe adjusted.
4: What the heck?
5: It's not like golf and baseball. Like, if you're turning on your toe, sometimes it'll get jammed up. And she'll just, like, tick, tap it a couple times, and it just adjusts. Oh!
4: Yeah, now that you mentioned it, big toe sometimes does get a little cramped.
5: Let me tell you.
4: Wow, I want an adjustment.
5: I know. I'm a walking medical, just a miracle, really.
4: Yeah,
5: truly,
4: savant.
5: I am. Chatham Kent Mayor Darren Caniff is going to join us this morning. He's in for a full hour. It's our, I don't even know how often we do this, but every couple months, Mayor Caniff sits in on the show, so he'll be in this morning. You're off to make Happy Day later on, so we're going to talk about that today as well. Just
4: dilemma
5: more.
4: Of the day.
5: What do we have?
4: Do we have a dilemma? No,
5: I don't know. We
4: do
5: have Mayor Caniff this
4: morning. Okay. I got that's what she said. I got a fun activity to talk about.
5: I peaked there. That's really as much as I brought to the show today was my rib.
4: You rest.
5: Yeah, true. Thank you. I'm going to go back into traction over here. Let's start with Beyonce. It's 94.3 CKSY.

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1: It's interesting. There's a story out of the University of California where students are starting to have parties. That's not new. They've always had parties, right? But these parties include no phones. No phone parties is what they are.
2: Okay.
1: Where they're just connecting without a phone. There's no screens involved, and it's just people getting together. University students getting together and not using the technology.
2: I could
1: phone
2: see that.
1: Phone-free parties.
2: Because I feel like that's kind of how it's been. Like, younger generations are getting into a lot of our technology and stuff like that, like the digital cameras, this and that. So I could see them kind of trying out the no technology at all that we grew up on.
1: I feel that there's a lot of youth who are really aware of the dependency we have on screens.
2: Yep.
1: And are a little more conscious of it. Go look at your mother or your grandmother. Farmville like crazy. They're on their screens more often than I feel like teenagers sometimes.
2: They're hooked. My mom is insane with it, but it's weird because for a large chunk of time she wasn't at all, and then she kind of discovered Facebook and technology and iPads later than we did. But now I'm over there, and she just has the volume at full blast. So me and my dad will be talking, and all you hear from her Facebook video. And she's like, yeah. You got to look at this. And she's sending me stuff nonstop. So it's like they're behind kind of, but they're really into it. Like they're just discovering it for the first time.
1: Yeah, maybe that's the case. Maybe
2: I guess if you grow up on it, like the younger generations have, it's
1: kind of burnt out. Like, so they're taking time away,
2: yeah,
1: right?
2: Yeah. Whereas our parents spent most of their lives without it. So now they have it. And they're like, nah, I can't get rid of it.
1: Can you imagine yourself walking into a party without your phone?
2: No, and that's the weird thing, because it's such a comfort item. Like, I'm on that phone faking texts and faking this sometimes when I'm in an awkward situation.
1: Like, a lot of times I'll walk into, like, into a situation like a party, or if I'm going to the brewery or something.
2: Oh, yeah.
1: Walking with your phone in your hand, it's almost like that safety net of, like,
2: it is.
1: You're I'm like, looking at this, I'm cool, like, it's kind of protective.
2: I don't need to talk to anyone.
1: What do I do with my hands when I walk into a no-phone party?
2: Or, like, you think about, like, going into a party and, like, you text your friend, like, I'm here. Like, you know what I mean? I'm coming. You text them everything. I'm here. I'm walking in. Where are you? I'm walking in. I'm just about to enter the door. To not have that, that's brave.
1: These kids, good on them.
2: Yeah.
1: Snaps for them. I'd send him a text and wish him well, but...
2: Yeah, good luck.
1: Yeah, can't get a hold of him.
3: Five things you need to know next after Lady Gaga and...

0: way. CK Mornings with Chris and Alana on 94.3 CKSY. Before you start your day, here are the five things you need to know.
1: It's the sixth day of May.
2: First thing you need to know, it is movie night at the Capitol Theater. Tonight at 7 o'clock, they'll be showing Twister, and it's $7 to get into that. Second thing you need to know, today is McHappy Day. On McHappy Day, a portion of proceeds from every single menu item sold all day at McDonald's supports Ronald McDonald House and families with sick kids across Canada. One in four Canadians have either been supported by Ronald McDonald House or know someone who has. And over the past 31 McHappy Days, over $111 million has been raised in support of Ronald McDonald House.
3: Nice. Third thing you need to know, the Toronto Maple Leafs won the NHL draft lottery last night and have landed the first overall pick, despite only the fifth best odds.
2: Okay. I'm seeing like all the I don't know anything about it, but the headlines of how this was a surprise.
3: It was very surprised. Like, yeah, they didn't have a great chance to get the top spot.
2: How do they pick who's going to get it? Is it truly a lottery kind of thing?
3: Yeah, it's a whole ping pong ball lottery combination. It's all math. It's very deep. So them getting the pick was like, wow. If they would have dropped out of the top five, they would have lost the first round pick altogether. Now, they're number one. They get their best choice. They get the best choice of anybody that's out there.
2: That's
3: they can draft. It is very exciting. Like, it's crazy. I never thought this would have, like, nobody thought this was happening.
2: Oh, I'm happy for them. Well, and all the fans.
3: Right away, my phone blew up. They still ain't winning a Stanley Cup anytime soon. Top prospect, Gavin McKenna, is the likely pick, although they have the choice. There's a couple of different ways they could go. Exactly. So they've had the first overall pick twice before. Once was Wendell Clark, and once was Austin Matthews. So they've had some success in the past. First round of the NHL draft will be held on June 26th, which means we have 2 months of hearing about who are they going to pick. Fourth thing you need to know, Canada's Wonderland opened for the season over the weekend. The park is closed today, but will reopen for the weekend tomorrow and for the full season next Thursday. This season, they have that chaperone policy in place. That is new. So after 4 o'clock, all guests 15 or older must have somebody there chaperoning them. They can't just be, you know, running wild throughout the park. So Wonderland opens up again for the weekend today. And Cedar Point in Sandusky, Ohio, will officially kick off its 157th season. And that's going to happen on Saturday. And finally, the fifth thing you need to know, gas prices are on the rise again. An expected jump of 8 cents a liter for today, in the range locally of 185 to 192 a liter. Experts are saying we will be paying $2 a liter soon. Fun.
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1: Today is the 6th day of May. It is International No Diet Day today. No diet today. Why am I the only one clapping? Celebrate, Atlanta. Live it up. Live it up. Mayor Caniff's coming in. He's going to bring us some breakfast. We go to town on that.
2: Yes, okay. We do.
1: We just go through that like crazy. It's no diet day. Everything's out the window today. Today's also Nurses Day. Kicks off Nurses Week in Canada. At the end of the 19th century, the lady with the lamp, or she is most widely known, Florence Nightingale, founded modern nursing. And today is the day that the week kicks off. It's always on this date. It's also Beverage Day today. Oh, Beverage Day. We're going to try some beverages.
2: Oh, we're going to try McDonald's new beverages for McHappy Day. Wow.
1: Yeah, so that's all going on today. And I, like you just said, it is McHappy Day as well. This is the date 89 years ago, 1937. The Hindenburg disaster occurred in New Jersey. The blimp was flying over the Lakehurst Naval Air Station. Hydrogen-filled German blimp called the Hindenburg crashed and burned, killing 36 people. And you've heard the radio announcer that was on the... What a live remote broadcast that must have been for that guy.
2: Oh, yeah.
1: He was on the scene yelling, "Oh, the humanity!" You've heard that clip many, many times. That's where it's from the Hindenburg disaster. And it became one of the most famous quotes in American history. 22 years ago, the final episode of Friends. 22 years ago, episode of Friends aired on NBC. Ran for 10 years, 236 episodes, and went out with an estimated 51.1 million viewers.
2: What an iconic run.
1: Chandler and Monica moved to the suburbs, right? Is that how that went?
2: I think I wasn't a Friends person, so I don't even know if I watched the finale.
1: I can't remember how it all ended now.
2: Rachel had a baby.
1: Somebody had a baby. You're right, yeah.
2: Yeah, Rachel had a baby, and that was a big plot.
1: Maybe Ross, or maybe Chandler and Monica. I don't even remember. My daughter is 23. This is what makes me think about it. It's 22 years ago. My daughter's 23, and she is right into it.
2: Yeah?
1: Like, she, later in life, obviously, wasn't one watching Friends, got right into it. Like, she's gone into, like, Friends trivia. Like, she is such a Friends kid. Yeah. All right, birthdays today. George Clooney, the Cloonster's got a birthday today.
2: Huh.
1: What's Clooney?
2: 57?
1: No, 65.
2: Is he really? Wow, good.
1: Tom Bergeron, former Dancing with the Stars host, is...
2: 60.
1: 71. Okay, you're way off today. Get your radar dialed in. Bob Seger, the Motor City King. Long before Ted Nugent, Kid Rock, Eminem, Bob Seger was the man in Detroit.
2: 85.
1: He's 81 today. And former NHL goalie Martin Brodeur is 54. Hall of Fame goalie. He's one of the best. NHL's all-time leader in wins. And one of the dirty little secrets is he married his ex-wife. Okay, follow this. He married his ex-wife's brother's ex-wife.
2: Oh, wow.
1: Yeah.
2: I'm always interested in things like that.
1: Okay, so his ex-wife had a brother.
2: Yep.
1: That brother. So his brother-in-law's ex.
2: That's so weird.
1: Wow.
2: So I'm like, it's such a big world. Like, how did you land on that person?
1: What a dirty little secret that is.
2: That's interesting.
1: In his background.
2: Yeah.
1: News is on the way. Atlanta's got your first check coming up at 6 o'clock. That's What She Said is next hour.
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2: It's Atlanta, and this is what you need to know from cknewstoday.ca. Suspected opioid overdose calls in Chatham-Kent dropped in March. The latest report from CK Public Health shows paramedics responded to 25 suspected overdoses last month. That's a 32% drop from February. Despite the decline, public health officials say overdose rates remain well above the provincial average. So far, only two people have tossed their hats into the ring to be the next mayor of Chatham-Kent. Current councillor Lauren Anderson is running because she believes something needs to change to help ensure the municipality can thrive. Meanwhile, there are now 13 people running for council. That includes Matthew Giffen, a realtor from Ridgetown who's running for one of two spots in Ward 2. And a routine test of the Alert Ready emergency system will now take place tomorrow in Ontario. It will broadcast a warning on radio, TV, and wireless devices at 1:55 tomorrow afternoon. The test was originally supposed to happen across the country today. Pistons beat Cleveland 111-101. The Colorado Avalanche beat Minnesota 5-2 to take a 2-0 lead in the second round NHL playoff series. Meanwhile, Maple Leafs won the NHL draft lottery and will have the first overall pick in next month's draft. In the PWHL, Montreal beat Minnesota 1-0 in the third overtime to tie their semifinal series at 1. Jays lost 4-3 to Tampa, while the Tigers fell 10-3 to the Red Sox. And the Chatham-Kent Barnstormers got by London 7-5 in an exhibition game. Sunshine on and off today, though we could see some rain this morning, high of 13. Cloudy tonight with a low of 3. Then tomorrow, sunshine to start our day, but getting cloudier in the afternoon with a chance of showers, high of 13 tomorrow. 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
1: Have you ever said to somebody, oh man, I'm half asleep? I'm half asleep.
2: Yeah.
1: So Jay was talking about this yesterday. I heard Jay talking about it. Where you could really be half asleep.
2: Okay.
1: So like, your brain shuts off. And it's true. Researchers have found that parts of your brain actually do turn off when you are fatigued. Sometimes even before you're consciously aware of being tired. So, it was always believed that, like, you know, you're not half asleep, your brain's on and off.
2: Yeah, it's just a saying, right? Kind
1: of
2: thing.
1: So, half asleep really is a thing. When you're tired, parts of your brain are like, and they shut down.
2: It makes sense. I definitely feel that sometimes.
1: Yeah. They say the neurons in your brain will cause small errors or brain farts, like putting the milk in the cupboard.
2: Oh.
1: Or you put the cereal in the fridge.
2: Okay, those moments when you're like, wow, I'm tired. I could tell because look how dumb I'm being.
1: Your partner goes, oh, are you half asleep? What did you do here?
2: Now you can say, yeah, I am.
1: Yeah, truly, your brain is half off.
2: Oh, see, I don't like that.
1: No, I think we always, you and I are always working at half asleep mode.
2: I have so many times where I'm like, my goodness, I'm tired. And I feel like off. I do get very like off feeling when I'm tired. And I got to say, like, the older I get, man, the more
1: doesn't
2: I feel
1: take
2: it.
1: Much, eh?
2: Yeah, the last couple of months, I've been like, I don't know. I'm like, you need your 8 hours of sleep. You're getting too old.
1: I find, though, and we've talked about this, if we got a full night of sleep, it's not any better, though. It's like it almost throws your whole body out of whack. You're like, wow, what did you do with all that sleep? Now what?
2: Yeah, if I sleep too much, then I don't know. I can't win.
1: Yeah, you can be half asleep. It reminds me of, was it Apollo 13? Remember the movie? I don't know if you've seen this one. Where they start shutting things off. We got to get back to Earth. Shut, save power. In my brain, I'm like, that's how it works.
2: Slowly.
1: We're shutting off
2: your neurons
1: things.
2: Are like, yeah. Nope, shut that one down.
1: We don't need that for now. Turn that off. It's like, just to stay away. Like, just to re-enter Earth's atmosphere. We're going to shut things off. I feel like that's how we operate.
2: Yeah, we got a little Apollo 13 going on in our head.
1: It's exactly what it is. We are all half asleep.
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1: CKSY weather, showers off and on here this morning. Things are going to clear up, and then we'll see some sun and cloud. Might actually not be too bad of a day today. Highs up to 13, clear overnight tonight down to 3. The exact same forecast for tomorrow, highs of 13. And then we edge up a little bit by the long weekend. Not the long weekend, the Mother's Day weekend. 18 degrees on Saturday. 7 and cloudy right now in Chatham, Kent. Buses are running, roads are good, no problems. Anything going on, let us know. 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
1: All right, tell me if you're into this, okay? So the AMC theater chain down in the States is going to start showing live concerts.
2: Okay.
1: So there's a BB REXA concert that they're going to show live. You go to the theater, you sit in the theater, you get your popcorn, and you watch it on the big screen.
2: Okay.
1: BB REXA, June 17th. There's a Paris Hilton concert. I don't know what that means.
2: Oh.
1: Paris Hilton doing music. Maren Morris, June 28th. And they're announcing more shows. And they're going to beam them out to their 300 AMC theater locations. And there's 89 markets across the U.S. Okay? With that, you would go to that. I think that's something you would go to.
2: Yeah, I would. Yeah, I think so, for sure. Okay, go.
1: Hold on to that thought. Would you be willing to pay $40 to $75 to go sit in the theater?
2: Okay, no.
1: No, that seems extreme.
2: I was thinking a normal movie ticket for those. I know concerts are expensive, but nah.
1: I like $12 a ticket.
2: Yeah.
1: Maybe I would go, but I'm like, for $40 to $75 to see a concert in a movie theater?
2: No, because it's definitely not the same vibe.
1: No.
2: And I just don't, yeah.
1: Like, the idea of, like, sitting, I'm trying to think of a concert that I would go to that I would be like, oh, cool, I could sit in a comfortable chair, climate controlled, I have a bag of popcorn, no one's bothering me, I got access to bathrooms. I still don't know if I'm sold on that, but then you add the price in.
2: Because part of me is like, I don't know, it would be, how fun it would be, like, you can't get let too loose. I'd rather do it at home and just put a concert on at home, you know what I mean? If I'm going to watch a concert on TV, fine, but for those... For $75, definitely not.
1: I think part of the vibe of a concert is being amongst other people that are fans of whomever is performing, and you're just the vibrations of the show. You're just part of that, right?
2: Yeah.
1: And I think that's what makes it good. I don't think you're getting the same feel in a theater, but...
2: No, not at all.
1: What do I know? The AMC must know more than I do, so... They're going to beam these live concerts into these theaters.
2: Okay.
1: So. Yeah, it's live. Like it's all happening as you're sitting there watching. But I just the price tag just seems to get me.
2: No,
1: because then I got to pay a $25 bag of popcorn, and next thing you know, like might as well just go to the concert.
2: Yeah, there's a million other things I'd rather spend. You're looking at least $100 or whatever.
1: Yeah,
2: I don't think we're into it.
1: No, I don't think so. Who are we kidding? It's probably starting too late anyway. I'm like, rather get to bed early. We'll look at news here in just a couple minutes, and then that's what she said. Alana's got it for us at 6:40. What are you doing today?
2: I have an activity I saw online that I want to share.
1: Oh,
2: I love activities.
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2: It's Alana, and here's what you need to know from cknewstoday.ca. A new opioid report shows some improvement in Chatham-Kent, but some serious concerns still remain. The public health unit says suspected overdose calls dropped to 25 in March, a notable decrease from February, and emergency departments linked to opioid overdoses also declined slightly, but Chatham-Kent continues to see overdose rates far above the Ontario average. Two people have officially submitted their names to be the next mayor of Chatham-Kent. That includes current councillor Lauren Anderson, who believes the municipality needs to take advantage of the fact that it has both urban and rural communities. Meanwhile, there are 13 people running for Chatham-Kent Council so far, including Ridgetown realtor Matthew Giffen in Ward 2. And Honda is reportedly shelving its plans to build an electric vehicle plant in Ontario. The automakers had planned to spend $15 billion on the plant in Alston, but blame slow demands for EVs in the U.S. Pistons beat Cleveland 111-101. The Colorado Avalanche beat Minnesota 5-2 to take a 2-0 lead in the second round NHL playoff series. Meanwhile, Maple Leafs won the NHL draft lottery and will have the first overall pick in next month's draft. In the PWHL, Montreal beat Minnesota 1-0. Jays lost 4-3 to Tampa, while the Tigers fell 10-3 to the Red Sox. And the Chatham-Kent Barnstormers got by London 7-5 in an exhibition game. Sunshine on and off today. Could see some rain this morning, high of 13. Cloudy tonight, low of 3. Then tomorrow we'll see sunshine to start our day, but getting cloudier in the afternoon with a chance of showers, high of 13 tomorrow. For more on these and other stories, you can visit cknewstoday.ca.
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1: That's what she said.
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4: That's what she said.
0: Now a deep dive into the world of women's fashion, beauty, health, and the real talk on love and relationships. If it's trending and making waves on the group chat, Alana's got it covered. Here's That's What She Said.
5: I have a little activity I thought the ladies would enjoy. Do with friends, maybe their kids, maybe do solo. I don't even have an article to go off of or anything. It's just a video I saw online. I was like, oh, so I saved it, I pinned it, and I thought it was cute, so I wanted to share it. It's bedazzling your own flip-flops. So stay with me.
6: I'm already gone.
5: First of all, flip-flops are very big right now. Like, they're very trending, which have always been around, but for a while there was
7: a
5: guy.
7: They've always been a thing.
5: I feel like a lot of times it was
7: wore
5: like
7: flip-flops.
5: Okay. but I feel like for a while there though, it was like, yeah, throw on some flip-flops. Like, I'm like, can I wear flip-flops? So I wanted to share it. It's bedazzling your own flip-flops. So stay with me.
6: I'm already gone.
5: First of all, flip-flops are very big right now. Like, they're very trending, which have always been around, but for a while there was a guy.
7: They've always been a thing.
5: I feel like a lot of times it was
7: wore
5: like
7: flip-flops.
5: Okay. but I feel like for a while there though, it was like, yeah, throw on some flip-flops. Like, I'm like, can I wear flip-flops to work? Because they're a little bit slow.

0: capris are the moment right now. Anyways, so I saw a video of this girl. She just went to like Old Navy or whatever. You know, they got their $3 yep. flip-flops, however much they are at this point. She bought a whole bunch of different color flip-flops. And then she went to, I'm assuming, like a Dollar Tree, a dollar store, got some glue. And then she kind of designed her own flip-flop. Like she put them on the part that goes in your toe kind of thing. The thong.
1: The thong, yeah.
0: Yeah. And she bedazzles a whole bunch of things. Like she put a little jewels. Some of them are really like diamonds and rhinestones and pearls and this and that. She had ones that were almost like starfish kind of summery vibes. I'm like, that is so cute. Like, what a cute little thing. So then you just customize them. So I put that on my shopping list. I want to try to do that this weekend. That's on my big plans. How fun.
1: Yes. Are you done?
0: Well, yeah. You don't think that's fun? Yeah. I thought it was very...
1: You know what? What I think is fun and what you think is fun is two different things. And that's okay,
0: it's not something Chris McLeod would spend a Saturday night doing. Imagine, though, like, if you have like a daughter and you're like, let's go get flip-flops and bedazzle them. Like, what
1: if
0: a
1: I
0: fun...
1: had an eight-year-old.
0: Women
1: yeah,
0: love
1: I'd be
0: activities,
1: all over
0: though. That's why we're so happy.
1: That's what I was going to say. If I walk in here with my flip-flops on, first of all, people are going to look at me like, you slob. Ladies can wear it.
0: Well, you
1: for
0: think
1: some
0: there's
1: reason.
0: A big difference,
1: yes.
0: Eh?
1: Okay. If I wear flip-flops into work, people are going to go, how unprofessional. Like, can you imagine seeing my toes at work? That's not professional. And then add to it that I've now bedazzled those flip-flops.
0: Yes, this is a very, very, that's what she said, centric.
1: Exactly. So it works for you, and I don't see the joy in it, but...
0: Especially the noise flip-flops make when you wear them. A man can't. If I hear a man making that noise, I'm like, pipe down, buddy. Like, this is...
1: Dop. No, all the way down the hall, and your bedazzled jewels now snapping off, rolling down the hallway.
0: No, I thought it was cute, though. If anyone makes them. Joanne said, as soon as Alana said bedazzled, I knew you were out, Chris. You gotta get some shimmer in your life, Chris.
1: I don't like the shimmer. If anybody wants to see the video, can you send it to them?
0: Always.
1: Text us now.
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3: CKSY weather. We had some showers overnight. Looks like they may be out of the forecast. We're looking forward to some sun and cloud now for the day. Today, in a high of 13. Overnight lows are down to 3. And then tomorrow, same thing as today. Friday is the same thing as well. Right now in Chatham County.

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1: I'm not sure if I like this idea, if it would be a terrible decision, but BMO Field has announced some plans for the upcoming CFL season. Like their food
2: this
1: and
2: is
1: stuff
2: in Toronto,
1: like this.
2: Yeah,
1: in
2: okay.
1: Toronto, yeah, yeah. So some of their food, you know, they always preview the food or whatever. So they're getting in on the $1 hot dog thing. They're doing that.
2: Yep,
1: that's been a popular
2: idea.
1: Thing. They also announced, though, that they're going to be doing first ever all-you-can-eat concession ticket offering. So for $40 plus extra fees or tax or whatever, you get an all-you-can-eat concession ticket. So you get, you're picking the litter. You can eat as much stadium concession food as you want and unlimited soft drinks.
2: For $40, that sounds like a great deal.
1: I know. I'm like, I don't know if I'd push the limit, though.
2: Oh, of course, yeah. Think about the nacho cheese you could consume.
1: Yeah.
2: Oh, man.
1: I'm like, I wonder if you
2: the
1: can
2: popcorn.
1: Go just all in one fell swoop, like just fill up your plate. I'd get so much nacho cheese.
2: Well, I'm thinking,
1: I'd get one of everything.
2: I'm thinking if you got a family, you buy one ticket. Like, how are they going to know that I didn't buy a nacho for me, a popcorn for the kid, something for the wife? You know what I mean? Like, you might be able to... Really scam that system.
1: Sure.
2: Right away, that's the way I go.
1: They're like, cancel the whole thing, actually.
2: Yeah.
1: We didn't think this far ahead. Yeah, so it says you get your choice of the stadium's hottest food offerings. So I don't know if that's just the typical things or you get to try some of like, the cool things, too. And I'd be a balloon by the end of it.
2: Oh.
1: Unlimited soft drinks alone is like...
2: Oh, that's
1: I'd
2: such a win, though.
1: But then sometimes I'm like, I don't know. I'd be too focused on the food. I wouldn't even...
2: Well, that's
1: I'd be scarfing.
2: But that their thinking is probably to get more people that might not be CFL fans in. They get more people in that come in and might experience it.
1: Because I don't really follow CFL, but I rock with some stadium nachos. So
2: oh,
1: I'm like,
2: man.
1: That's like my one thing. Actually, no, I'm lying. I'm pretzel girl.
2: Oh, see,
1: I
2: nachos,
1: love
2: pretzels.
1: Pretzels so much. So I would go just to have as many stadium pretzels. And I wouldn't even care about the game. I'd be like, I'd be like, you think it's bad when you're at a movie and you're eating all your popcorn before the movie even starts? I'd be getting my money's worth. I always say that though at buffets, and then after two bites, I'm like,
2: that's how they make their money.
1: Right? Like a lot of times, I feel like it doesn't even work out money wise for them.
2: Well, I used to work a little bit for the Hamilton Tiger Cats.
1: Okay,
2: so that's a different world altogether.
1: Mm-hmm.
2: In the East End of Hamilton, where you go to a game, they wouldn't allow you to eat all you could eat. You should see some of the people that go to those games.
1: Yeah.
2: Mm-mm. No, I remember seeing a guy sitting in the urinal, like. Tiger Cat games are different.
1: Okay.
2: And Tiger Cat fans don't like Argo fans.
1: Oh.
2: So, yeah, that might be a little...
1: I remember, I think I told you when I worked at WFCU Center, this was years ago, they changed the rules like halfway through me working there, but all the extra food at the end, they'd let the employees do whatever they want with.
2: Yep.
1: When I tell you, like, we were walking out with nacho chip bags, we would put nacho cheese, because we had to use up the nacho cheese that wasn't used, we were making like pretzel, poutine, nacho cheese, gravy,
2: oh,
1: like
2: man.
1: Everything, like crazy combinations, and like I couldn't wait for the end of the shift to just, it was like a Frankenstein of stadium food. Just like all together.
2: All right, I'm in. I'm in for the $40 all you can eat.
1: I'm in.
2: You're in. Mayor Caniff's in studio. Grab that.
3: Would you be in on that?
4: Oh, of course. How could you not be?
1: What's your go-to stadium?
4: Oh, yeah, you starve yourself for like 3 days before you go.
1: Yeah. You're like, I got to get my all-you-can-eat.
2: What's your go-to stadium food? You are eating breakfast right now. I'm sorry.
1: Sorry.
2: What is your go-to stadium food?
4: The pretzel and cheese.
1: Pretzel is so good. Yes. Pretzel connoisseur.
4: So you get like 12 pretzels and 3 gallons of the cheese.
1: You could get different dip. You could get one pretzel. You could do nacho cheese, one mustard, one maybe like a little dessert, maybe a little ranch.
2: I figured it out. This is how they make money. They get you to eat all the food. Then they have to sell you 2 seats for your fat butt. That's how they do it, for sure. Mayor Caniff's going to join us for a full hour this morning. Anything, we throw it out there. You got questions, a text, 519-354-8684. We'll talk with him after 7.
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1: It's Alana, and this is what you need to know from cknewstoday.ca. Suspected opioid overdose calls in Chatham Kent dropped in March. The latest report from CK Public Health shows paramedics responded to 25 suspected overdoses last month. That's a 32% drop from February. Despite the decline, public health officials say overdose rates remain well above the provincial average. So far, only two people have tossed their hats into the ring to be the next mayor of Chatham-Kent. Current councillor Lauren Anderson is running because she believes something needs to change to help ensure the municipality can thrive. Meanwhile, there are now 13 people running for council. That includes Matthew Giffen, a realtor from Ridgetown who's running for one of two spots in Ward 2. And a routine test of the Alert Ready emergency system will now take place tomorrow in Ontario. It will broadcast a warning on radio, TV, and wireless devices at 1:55 tomorrow afternoon. The test was originally supposed to happen across the country today. Pistons beat Cleveland 111-101. The Colorado Avalanche beat Minnesota 5-2 to take a 2-0 lead in the second-round NHL playoff series. Meanwhile, Maple Leafs won the NHL draft lottery and will have the first overall pick in next month's draft. In the PWHL, Montreal beat Minnesota 1-0 in the third overtime to tie their semifinal series at 1. Jays lost 4-3 to Tampa, while the Tigers fell 10-3 to the Red Sox. And the Chatham-Kent Barnstormers got by London 7-5 in an exhibition game. Sunshine on and off today, though we could see some rain this morning, high of 13. Cloudy tonight with a low of 3. Then tomorrow, sunshine to start our day, but getting cloudier in the afternoon with a chance of showers, high of 13 tomorrow. 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

0: Chatham Kent's number one way to wake up. 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
1: Chatham Kent Mayor Darren Caniff is in studio with us this morning. Bi-monthly we do these where you sit in for a full hour. Just before 7, Alana was talking about the unlimited food available at the Toronto Argo Games this year.
2: Yeah.
1: Mayor Caniff brought in some food. Let's keep with that theme of food, okay? And the Taste of Chatham Kent. Tell us what's going on with this.
3: Yes, so Taste of Chatham Kent, June 27th to July 26th. So for a month, what we're going to do is celebrate multiculturalism in Chatham Kent.
1: Mm-hmm.
3: So when you look back, Festival of Nations, we used to do that. It was all in one spot in a couple days. We're taking, expanding it out. We're putting it in locations. So I'll use Yardie Vibes for an example.
1: Yep.
3: So they're going to have a big event there and celebrate multiculturalism. They're going to have bands. They're going to have a number of different things on a day or two during that month.
1: Okay.
3: But what we're looking for is other places to step up, to celebrate whatever nationality. We got 70 different, over 70 languages spoken in Chatham Kent. So there's a lot of different groups. So we want more of them to step up. So over the next week, there, if you go to Chatham Kent, tasteofchathamkent.ca, they are offering up grants for groups to have events. $250 to $1,000 to cover entertainment, to cover whatever it is, but to celebrate multiculturalism.
1: So are we looking for restaurants to host an event? Are we looking for service clubs? Are we looking for just groups of people? What are you looking at with this kind of thing?
3: All of the above.
1: Okay.
3: There's no specific piece that you're looking for, but restaurants. We'd love any restaurant that serves any food other than, you know,
1: the standard,
3: The standard, but you can celebrate multiculturalism by having Canadian.
1: Okay.
3: So, you know, they're going to have a World Cup soccer. So they're going to have fun with that. So there's going to be different countries represented. There's another event that happens during there, but we're looking for more events to do across Chatham Kent and enticing them, but with through a grant.
2: Awesome. And then, so if you're not a group or a restaurant or whatever, you just want to enjoy the event closer to, is more information going to be pumped out online and stuff of the locations and everything?
3: Oh, definitely. Well, tune in to CKSY here, because we're going to be making sure that you are well aware of it. We're going to be doing advertising through here and through all media, because we want everybody to be aware of it and say, you know what? What are we going to do Thursday night? Okay, well, why don't we head out there, stop in for an hour, celebrate some Jamaican food and Jamaican entertainment, and we'll go over here and there's Thai over here and so on.
1: Mm. Alana being a salesperson over there, she sold that real quick. tasteofchathamkent.ca, all one word, you can go look at it. I'm looking at it right now. So if you are an organization, a restaurant, a group, or maybe Alana wants to throw a tofu fest or whatever.
2: Yeah, veg fest.
1: Veg fest. Which
2: Sarnia has a big vegetarian fest every year, veg fest.
1: Well, and then you go there, okay? tasteofchathamkent.ca. But you go online, and I'm looking right now. So is that, there's some links here. So I guess that's, here you go. Grants available. Apply online on the website.
3: So right there, just click and submit what you want to do. And if you're not sure what you want to do, just call them and ask them to say, we're thinking of this. You know, there's various places that would willing to host. Like Sons of Kent, I know, is open to say, here, any organization. I'm sure the other breweries across Chatham Kent, but other organizations. So you got halls or whatever it might be are willing to partner up with you to make this happen.
1: All right, I'm looking here. The deadline for requesting a grant is May 15th, 2026. Do we want to... You know what? Let's hold on to this.
2: Okay.
1: So speaking of food, I want to talk to you about a couple restaurant rumors that are out there, okay? So let's stay on this food theme.
2: Let's do it.
1: Mayor Caniff's in until 8 o'clock, so I'm going to ask you about that coming up before 7:30.
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1: CKSY weather, cloudy now. We'll see some sunshine mixed into that forecast and a high of 13. Looks like the rain for the day today is behind us. It will return tomorrow. Pretty much the same forecast. Sun, cloud, and some rain and a high of 13. 7 and clouds right now in Chatham, Kent with Ellie Goulding on CKSY.

0: funny, relatable, and good-looking, if you're into that. 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
1: Full hour with Chad and Ken Mayer, Darren Ken. If he's in until 8 o'clock this morning, we are talking food. We've talked food for a good half hour now.
2: We're continuing the food theme, too.
3: Yeah. Well, McHappy Day today, and I came in, and yes. You're just buried here in McDonald's.
2: Yeah, we've done our part.
1: Did you post that video on social media?
2: Yeah, we tried their new refresher drinks, their new McCafe menu. Delicious.
3: Do you feel refreshed?
2: Oh, always, but extra now.
1: Shot out of a cannon here this morning. McHappy Day today, so Lana's over there. You're heading over to the St. Clair, and you're going to Wallaceburg, too, right?
3: St. Clair and Wallaceburg, I'll be there later this morning.
1: And it's a Wednesday, so I'll be at a McDonald's at some point. Normal Wednesday for me, but support McHappy Day. And the Ronald McDonald House. So we talked about food at CFL games this year. We talked about the Taste of Chatham Kent. Tasteofchathamkent.ca is the website. And now we got to talk to you about some rumors. This is the one thing. This sometimes gets us in trouble, Mr. Caniff. But rumors about restaurants coming to Chatham Kent. So the internet was abuzz last week that Eastside Mario's had posted that they will be coming to Chatham Kent. Now, let's preface this by saying you don't own an Eastside Mario's. Or do you? Maybe you do.
3: No, I don't. Okay.
2: Franchisee action.
1: So when these kind of things happen, that's a business that would be coming to Chatham Kent. They would apply for business license and yada, yada, yada. The municipality would work with them to get it set up. But it's not like the municipality reaches out to Eastside Mario's to pull them into town, right? Is that the idea? Am I right with saying that?
3: Well, no. In this case, no. Okay. But it's an aside discussion that we do reach out to places and say, hey, Chatham Kent's here. We'd be happy to help you to come for various things.
1: Okay.
3: So
1: okay.
3: We certainly put out there, but we don't control it. We can suggest it and say, have you looked at Chatham Kent?
1: Okay.
2: So kind of like a cycle. And at the same time, a lot of companies are doing their scouting of future places.
3: Because the beauty is right now we're growing. And we're growing faster than what Windsor, London, Sarnia is. So there's businesses looking at Chatham Kent. As we grow, you're going to see more things like this. Eastside Mario's, we can talk about that in a second. Yep. But you're going to see all these franchise companies.
1: Opportunities.
3: Opportunities. Yeah. It's a growing market. We need to be there. So over time, you're going to see a lot more of businesses like that talking about Chatham Kent.
1: Okay, so I'm going to throw a couple names at you. And the rumor mill has been stirring here in the last week. And you can obviously say what you say. You can't say much. But is an Eastside Mario's coming to Chatham Kent?
3: Well, I can say that, yes, it is on their website.
1: Okay.
3: And I can't speak anything more. I certainly looked into it, but it's not for me to make any announcements.
1: Okay. So you can't tell us where?
3: I can't say where or when or whether it is going to happen. But
1: bada boom, bada bang.
3: But certainly, when they put it on their website, you got to believe where there's smoke, there's fire.
1: Okay, another one.
2: Yeah, 660 Wings.
1: 660, yeah, 60 or 660.
2: It's a wing chain I had never heard of, but it's very popular in other parts of Ontario, apparently, coming here.
1: Rumor mill, yes, no? What can you tell us?
3: Yes, there's certainly rumors. I'll confirm that.
1: So those are rumors. Okay, another one. Mary Brown's Chicken.
3: Well, that certainly has been another discussion point, and I know that I'm not linking the two. Maybe it sounds like I am by saying the old Burger King used to, and it was a loan business.
1: Yeah, money.
3: And it sold to someone else. I don't know who's going into it, but it was a restaurant at one time, so it may become a restaurant again. I don't know.
1: Okay. I don't know if we're further ahead with this rumor talk.
3: But I think we're just throwing some wood on the fire here.
1: Yeah. Okay. Well, I'm glad we could get somewhat of an answer. I guess that it was his. But knows where Eastside Mario's. Okay, yeah. Some people are asking about Eastside Mario's. Well, I guess we've kind of addressed that this morning.
2: I guess wait and see.
1: More with Mayor Caniff. And we'll see if we have any other rumors we could get out of
2: him. Any other food? Are we done with the food talk?
1: Yeah, I think we're done with food now, right?
3: Yes, I think we can move on to something else.
1: All right, we'll do more coming up after 7:30.
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2: It's Alana, and here's what you need to know from cknewstoday.ca. A new opioid report shows some improvement in Chatham-Kent, but some serious concerns still remain. The public health unit says suspected overdose calls dropped to 25 in March, a notable decrease from February, and emergency departments linked to opioid overdoses also declined slightly, but Chatham-Kent continues to see overdose rates far above the Ontario average. Two people have officially submitted their names to be the next mayor of Chatham-Kent. That includes current councillor Lauren Anderson, who believes the municipality needs to take advantage of the fact that it has both urban and rural communities. Meanwhile, there are 13 people running for Chatham-Kent Council so far, including Ridgetown realtor Matthew Giffen in Ward 2. And Honda is reportedly shelving its plans to build an electric vehicle plant in Ontario. The automakers had planned to spend $15 billion on the plant in Alston, but blame slow demands for EVs in the U.S. Pistons beat Cleveland 111-101. The Colorado Avalanche beat Minnesota 5-2 to take a 2-0 lead in the second round NHL playoff series. Meanwhile, Maple Leafs won the NHL draft lottery and will have the first overall pick in next month's draft. In the PWHL, Montreal beat Minnesota 1-0. Jays lost 4-3 to Tampa, while the Tigers fell 10-3 to the Red Sox. And the Chatham Kent Barnstormers got by London 7-5 in an exhibition game. Sunshine on and off today. Could see some rain this morning, high of 13. Cloudy tonight, low of 3. Then tomorrow we'll see sunshine to start our day, but getting cloudier in the afternoon with the chance of showers, high of 13 tomorrow. For more on these and other stories, you can visit cknewstoday.ca.
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1: Along with Chad, I'm Kim, Mayor Darren Caniff, our bi-monthly sit-down, or we get them for a full hour. We can ask any questions that we may have. No meeting on Monday this week, right?
2: No, there's nothing. No council meeting on coming up next week, though.
1: Okay. We don't know what's happening, yo, right? Any big news on next week's agenda? We got that yet?
2: Well, it'll be out to the public on Thursday, but okay. I know that we're talking about construction and roads, and that's one thing that's going to come for approval.
1: Yeah.
2: Is the we're going to be spending a lot of money this summer on roads and bridges and various things. So dozens of different projects, and that's what we'll be talking. So stay tuned Monday. That will be, you'll be able to see, is my road being paved?
1: Oh. Are we adding roundabouts in every community?
2: Not on this one, no.
1: Okay, not this time around. Let's talk about a couple things that are... I guess we should shout out Rotary, first of all. They had a big convention. They had a bunch of people in town.
2: They had over 200 people at a convention, a district convention right here in our community. A number of people came from Michigan, and Michael Landsberg was a guest speaker the Friday night of the
1: TSN.
2: Convention. Yes, from TSN. He was here to speak about... anxiety and depression. That I did not know this till recently, that he suffered from anxiety and he suffers from depression as well. And he was talking about that and gave some really amazing stories about his journey, because nobody ever thought that he suffered from depression.
1: Yeah.
2: And he talked all about it, and really helps the people that are suffering quietly with depression, that you need to step up, and there's lots of help out there. And that was his message.
1: Good job by Rotary. And then, Alana, you were at CK Expo. Did you get over to CK Expo?
2: Oh, definitely.
1: Yeah.
3: Wasn't it crazy busy? Like, unreal.
2: I remember going the first year, ago, and it was, you know, it filled like maybe a third of the spot. It's booming. And the parking lot was full. I had to go right to the back, and it just so many people having fun, and it's attracting so many people to our community.
1: And it's a different niche altogether, right?
2: Like, oh, it is.
1: Yeah.
3: Well, you were saying, Chris, you were seeing people at Sons of Kent afterwards coming from all over.
1: Yeah, like, and I just overheard a couple conversations, like Kitchener and beyond, like Brampton, like that. Yeah, that's just, and we said it to Rob yesterday, the organizer, is that it's events like this that bring different eyes to Chatham Kent.
2: Oh, yeah. Well, we're having all sorts of amazing events, like OFSA. We're curling. We're, next spring, we're hosting that. Right here in Chatham Kent. It's going to be at three different rinks here. And looking forward to that. There's going to be hundreds of kids descending along with parents into Chatham Kent. Many of them will have never been here before.
1: Very nice.
2: But I know the organizers, Matt McKay and them, are going to make sure that it's an amazing experience for them, and they're going to want to come back.
1: I think it's been a long time if we've ever hosted a curling, right? I don't even know.
2: No, we haven't. But
1: really?
2: But it's because our growth, and we're I know that the organizers, Matt, stepped up, and he spent a lot of personal time to make sure it came here, because there's all sorts of volunteer time that goes into making that happen as well.
1: Mm-hmm. We have so much time for people that that take time out of, like, you got a job, you got family, you got stuff to do, but then, like, they still find time to do other things. Those are the people that make the community a community.
2: Oh, no, and that we have so many people like that. And, you know, when you look at all the events that are going to be going on this summer,
1: we talked
2: about the events that we just happened, they're all volunteers stepping up to make some amazing things happen in our community.
1: I want to talk about your little road trip here the last couple of weeks. You've been to Queen's Park. Did you come home, or were you in Queen's Park?
2: I went down for a couple days last week with the Ontario Big City Mayors. So it was Queen's Park Day, and we met with the premier. There's myself and about 14 other mayors from across the province. So we met with the premier.
1: Yep.
2: And we met with a number of ministers, but we're out there advocating for our communities for homelessness and funding for that. Infrastructure is a couple of the big ones that we're really talking about with them. We need more of it, because there's been so much put on the municipalities across the province.

0: need help.
1: And I imagine that's a good opportunity, too, to get ideas and hear what other municipalities are doing for issues. Oh,
0: certainly the ideas, and it's just a matter of getting, so they recognize us. You know, so when the more you get there, when you do file something, when you're asking for money, they can put a name to a face to say, I know this person. Mm-hmm. And it's not just who is this? So very much I've met with them numerous times over the years. So they very much
1: ice breaking sessions and stuff.
2: Oh, no, don't do that. Do they no. Like what is the, what are these like? Like, do you walk in and is the premier there and what's the conversation like? Is it like, hey, Kitchener, what are you doing for homelessness here? Is there a chance to do that kind of conversation?
0: So what we do is we collectively work and say, here's our messages. So we're talking to the premier. We're in his office, and it's the premier and the mayor's. And we're talking about, so he talks to us. We were in his office for about half an hour. And then, you know, a few mayors, I went over and talked to him for a minute, you know, to get that exposure. But it's driving that point home. But he expresses how he's working to help each of the municipalities and all of them. And the saying, you know, talk about economic development. And, you know, we have a very bright future economically from a perspective of what's going on in the world and people taking interest in Ontario. So it's a very good opportunity to make sure that you're bonding with the people that are making the big decisions.
2: That you need to. And no icebreaking
0: and then,
2: sessions.
1: What do we call them? Breakout sessions. Oh, that's what we call them.
2: Yeah, no, we have to take a break from those.
0: 2 days ago, I was there with the Western Ontario Wardens, group. It's a smaller group, but it's for Southwestern Ontario. So we did kind of the same thing. And we met with a bunch of ministers again, pretty much emphasizing the same things. There's a couple differences, but generally speaking, it's the funding and the homelessness issues.
2: Hmm. You got a parking spot there now?
0: The security gave us a good one last time. Hey, just come over here. We'll set you up with this one.
2: Yeah. I recognize you. You're back again. More with Mayor Caniff up until 9 o'clock, or rather, till 8 o'clock this morning.
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2: CKSY weather. Some showers earlier. Looks like they may be out of the forecast for the day today. Sun and cloud now with a high of 13 for the rest of the day. 3 degrees overnight tonight. Tomorrow, the exact same thing as today. Temperature hasn't changed. Still at 7 with clouds. More with Mayor Caniff before 8 o'clock. 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
1: CKSY. One last time with Adam Kent, Mayor Darren Caniff, who's in the studio here for a couple more minutes. I wanted to ask you, and I had this on my notes, about the marketing campaign that was approved, council meeting on the 27th. And I know we talked last week, but we didn't get to this. What is that meant to do, and what are we going to do with that?
2: Okay, yeah, so Councillor Stokoce put forward a motion to pull $150,000 out of strategic reserves to market our downtowns, basically, across Chatham-Kent. And certainly, I look at the opportunities that we have are huge as far as marketing those, that collectively. You know, we're putting in a number of wood sculptures to do that. But collectively, we want people to come to our communities, each of the downtowns, spend money in restaurants down there, shopping. But that's what it's meant to do, is put together a campaign to make people aware in Toronto. You're looking for a getaway that's right here in Ontario, that's 2.5 hours away, come on down to Chatham-Kent. There's lots of great things to do. We're not Toronto. That's kind of what we're advertising. It's different. It's a small town. It's a mid-sized town. We've got a number of different downtowns with amazing things to
1: amenities, do. Amenities, yeah. So is the campaign called We're Not Toronto? Is that
3: kind of catchy?
2: Well, I think that might be an insult to Toronto, but that's what we're saying, is that this is different. You go to Toronto for a certain experience, you're going to come here for a different one.
1: Yeah. Speaking of traveling around, our neighbors down to the west, Windsor's got 134th birthday this weekend. Do we send a gift? Do we get invited to a party? Do we do anything? Do we send a card?
2: I think I'm going to call Drew and ask him. Say, hey, are we invited to something? And what should we bring?
1: It's Atlanta's hometown. Are you invited?
3: I didn't get an invite either, so don't feel
2: too
3: slighted.
2: Do we bring butter tarts or I don't know what?
3: Bring some offer. It's Rose City, a bouquet of roses.
1: Yeah, maybe. Something. Something needs to be done. 134 years.
2: And when is that?
1: On a Saturday, they're having a big party downtown.
2: Saturday, okay. Yeah. I'm
1: surprised you guys didn't get invites.
3: Yeah, make sure we're invited before we show up. I'm embarrassed.
1: Yeah. Don't want to show up to a party. I don't. Maybe it's a surprise party and I've said too much.
3: Oops.
1: My bad. Mayor Caniff, thanks for coming in here today. Out at McDonald's today for McCappy Day. And then we'll talk here again next Wednesday. And we'll have
2: excellent. Well, thanks for having me. Appreciate it. And everybody out there, have an absolutely amazing day today.
1: Thank you.
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14: It's Lana, and this is what you need to know from cknewstoday.ca. Suspected opioid overdose calls in Chatham, Kent dropped in March. The latest report from CK Public Health shows paramedics responded to 25 suspected overdoses last month. That's a 32% drop from February. Despite the decline, public health officials say overdose rates remain well above the provincial average. So far, only two people have tossed their hats into the ring to be the next mayor of Chatham-Kent. Current councillor Lauren Anderson is running because she believes something needs to change to help ensure the municipality can thrive. Meanwhile, there are now 13 people running for council. That includes Matthew Giffen, a realtor from Ridgetown who's running for one of two spots in Ward 2. And a routine test of the Alert Ready emergency system will now take place tomorrow in Ontario. It will broadcast a warning on radio, TV, and wireless devices at 1:55 tomorrow afternoon. The test was originally supposed to happen across the country today. Pistons beat Cleveland 111-101. The Colorado Avalanche beat Minnesota 5-2 to take a 2-0 lead in the second-round NHL playoff series. Meanwhile, Maple Leafs won the NHL draft lottery and will have the first overall pick in next month's draft. In the PWHL, Montreal beat Minnesota 1-0 in the third overtime to tie their semifinal series at 1. Jays lost 4-3 to Tampa, while the Tigers fell 10-3 to the Red Sox. And the Chatham-Kent Barnstormers got by London 7-5 in an exhibition game. Sunshine on and off today, though we could see some rain this morning, high of 13. Cloudy tonight with a low of 3. Then tomorrow, sunshine to start our day, but getting cloudier in the afternoon with a chance of showers, high of 13 tomorrow. 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
1: Let me ask you one more question.
0: Time for the big brains to go to work. It's the water cooler question of the day.
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3: I do not.
2: I think
3: all
2: I do.
3: Gone. Threw them all out. Don't. I better not say much more.
2: Okay.
3: 519-354-8684. Hello. What's your guess this morning?
4: A toy or a teddy bear?
3: Toy and or a teddy bear. Not the answer. Good morning, CKSY. What's your guess?
5: A blanket.
3: A blanket. It is not a blanket. No. Keep trying. Hello, CKSY.
6: I can't figure it out. I'm sorry. They took my two answers.
3: Oh, keep trying. Hello. What is your guess this morning?
6: Friends,
3: that's a good guess, but no, it is not friends. Hello, what is your answer? Sorry, say that again.
6: Like game trophies?
3: Game trophies. No, it's not it. Keep trying. 519-354-8684.
2: 15% of people still have one of these from their childhood.
3: No toys, okay?
2: No, nothing to toys or blankets.
3: Toys or blankets. All right, take those off the table. Good morning, what's your guess? Hello, CKSY.
7: Habits.
3: No, not the answer. What do you got for a guess this morning?
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3: Pictures in the classroom. No, it's not it. What's your answer? Hello, CKSY.
6: Baby tooth.
3: Baby tooth. No, it's not. What do you got for a guess?
7: Is it a scarf?
3: A star?
2: Scar.
3: A no. Scar. A scar. No, it's not a scar. It's not a scar. That would make sense, though. Hello, CKSY.
7: A favorite shirt?
3: Favorite shirt? No, it's not an article of clothing. What do you got for a guess?
7: A t-shirt?
3: Nope, not the answer. What do you think the answer is?
4: Baby shoes.
3: Baby shoes. Nope, not an article of clothing. You have a clue there? It looks like you got a clue.
2: I mean, it's something a lot of people, I would say, don't have in general.
3: I'll tell you.
2: Somewhat obsolete.
3: But people still use them.
2: Yep.
3: A lot of people still use them. I almost gave you a really good clue.
2: Okay.
3: 519-354-8684. Give us the guess.
2: 15% of people still have one of these from their childhood.
3: It's only 15%. What do you think the answer is?
7: A board game.
3: Board games. Not it. No. CKSY. Hello.
4: Love letters.
3: Love letters. Not. No. People are getting those? Huh. Hello. What's your guess?
7: A sports jersey.
3: Not a sports jersey. It is not. Not an article of clothing. Good morning, CKSY.
6: A Christmas ornament.
3: Not a Christmas ornament. What do you think the answer is?
6: A ghetto blaster, a Walkman?
3: You're getting close. It's in that area, but it's not the answer. Hello, CKSY.
8: Hey, I have the answer.
3: Well, okay, let's hear it.
8: It's scars.
3: Scars, that's still not it. Good morning, CKSY. What's your guess?
7: Baby blanket.
3: No, it's not blankets. Hello, CKSY. Yellow. You know what that was? Huh. That was our front door.
2: Oh, okay, yeah, someone just walked through.
3: We're calling the front door. That's not the answer. Hello, CKSY, what's your answer?
4: Portable radio.
3: No, it's not. Hello, what's your guess? What is your guess this morning?
9: Nickname.
3: A nickname is not it. Hi, CKSY.
9: A phone.
3: No, it's not a phone. Good morning, CKSY.
7: A CD.
3: Oh, wow.
2: Oh, wow, okay. I'm a little shocked.
3: I had given up hope.
2: Same.
3: I thought we were going to be here.
2: I went on autopilot there.
3: Who is this?
7: Mary.
3: Mary, do you still have CDs from your childhood?
7: I do.
3: Do you? What CD do you still have kicking around?
7: I'm not exactly sure. Some country, some pop.
3: Yeah. There's sometimes you look at them and you're like, what the heck did I have this for? Why? Yes. Mary, we're going to get you a pizza from Paisanos. You put us out of our misery here today. A winner with a water cooler question of the day.
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3: CKSY weather. We had some showers earlier. Looks like those might be out of the forecast for the day today. We start with some clouds. Some sun gets mixed in later. A high today of 13. 3 and clear overnight tonight. Tomorrow, the exact same thing. We'll see 13 tomorrow with a chance of some rain. Right now in Chatham Kent, temperatures dipped a little bit. Cloudy skies and 5 degrees. With somber, this is Homewrecker. It's 94.3 CKSY.

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1: Sounds like some drama-rama might have been brewing between one of the Met Gala's golden couples. So the Met Gala was on Monday.
2: Yeah.
1: And then we're still getting a whole bunch of new videos and photos trickling in. But Rihanna and ASAP Rocky were videoed after the event in one of those big sprinter vans, kind of. And they were inside the van, kind of just having a conversation. But people were videotaping them from outside. And everyone's like, oh, it looks like they were having like a super intense conversation, an argument, some drama going on. So I know it's not much to judge without seeing the video, but we do. This is some audio, some recorded.
3: Riri!
4: Hey, she's not happy.
3: Oh, she's not happy.
5: I'm looking at his
3: They are not happy.
2: Imagine being in a fight.
1: I could not be famous. And like, yeah, so everyone, so it's a whole, like, it's a minute long video of people commentating of like, oh, she's not smiling and they look mad. So it's just like they're going off the body language, kind of. Like,
3: Really?
1: Yeah. You know, when you're just kind of sitting there, blank face or whatever. But I couldn't be famous because, like, man, they could just be.
2: Think about it, though. Think about, so it's a Met Gala. They're both dressed like dorks.
1: Okay.
2: She was wearing that Glad bag bedazzled thing. It's my own personal opinion. But like, it's intense. They got to get there. They were the last ones there too, weren't they?
1: Yeah.
2: Okay. So was this before or after?
1: This was after.
2: Okay. So they were late to get there. They get there. They have to sit through the whole thing. And now they got to get going. They got kids at home. Who's going to pay for the babysitter? And then you got these kids.
1: You are right, though. Like, being in a fight with your significant other and then people are videotaping and commentating on it. Oh, my face would be sour,
2: like, in
1: too.
2: A disagreement with whomever, and then, like, friends approach. Like, say you're at a restaurant waiting for them, and you're like, well, no, that's not the way it's going to be. And then your friends show up, like, hi, how are you?
1: Yeah.
2: And you have to play it off like nothing's going on.
1: Oh, that's the worst. No, I'd be. People would be like, what's up her butt all the time? Because I have shown on my face.
2: Oh, yeah,
1: you know. You know. Right. You never know, but then sometimes nothing wrong is, and you're just sitting there like.
2: You just got, you got the RBF.
1: Yeah.
2: Right? You're just, she's been through a night. Like, she's done. Isn't she pregnant, too? Or she already had that kid?
1: No, she had that kid. Oh. It was last Met Gala she debuted her bump, but she's since had
2: track
1: the kid.
2: Anymore.
3: Riri!
2: She's probably just put on a fake smile to get out and gets in the sprint. What am I doing in a sprinter van? I'm Rihanna.
1: Get me home.
2: Oh. I could just see. And ASAP's just like, man, just get her home.
1: Yeah, he's equally.
2: She needs to be fed. We need to get through a Taco Bell drive-thru. Quick.
1: Go.
2: News is next.
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1: It's Alana, and here's what you need to know from cknewstoday.ca. A new opioid report shows some improvement in Chatham-Kent, but some serious concerns still remain. The public health unit says suspected overdose calls dropped to 25 in March, a notable decrease from February, and emergency departments linked to opioid overdoses also declined slightly, but Chatham-Kent continues to see overdose rates far above the Ontario average. Two people have officially submitted their names to be the next mayor of Chatham-Kent. That includes current councillor Lauren Anderson, who believes the municipality needs to take advantage of the fact that it has both urban and rural communities. Meanwhile, there are 13 people running for Chatham-Kent Council so far, including Ridgetown realtor Matthew Giffen in Ward 2. And Honda is reportedly shelving its plans to build an electric vehicle plant in Ontario. The automakers had planned to spend $15 billion on the plant in Alliston, but blame slow demands for EVs in the U.S. Pistons beat Cleveland 111-101. The Colorado Avalanche beat Minnesota 5-2 to take a 2-0 lead in the second round NHL playoff series. Meanwhile, Maple Leafs won the NHL draft lottery and will have the first overall pick in next month's draft. In the PWHL, Montreal beat Minnesota 1-0. Jays lost 4-3 to Tampa, while the Tigers fell 10-3 to the Red Sox. And the Chatham-Kent Barnstormers got by London 7-5 in an exhibition game. Sunshine on and off today. Could see some rain this morning, high of 13. Cloudy tonight, low of 3. Then tomorrow we'll see sunshine to start our day, but getting cloudier in the afternoon with a chance of showers, high of 13 tomorrow. 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
1: Slang terms, slang words, they're not here for a long time, right? They're like...
2: Oh, sometimes it's hard to keep up.
1: Yeah, exactly. Exactly. But if there was one slang word that has withstood the test of time, what would you say it is? You got a guess on what that word would be?
2: Dude? I don't know.
1: No.
2: Am I saying dude?
1: No. And this is, you're going to kick yourself because it's, I use it all the time. You use it all the time. Like it's,
2: okay,
1: it's, it becomes standard. It's okay. Like, this word has withstood the test of time. It's a slang word. The word is...
3: Wow, that's pretty cool.
4: Really? Wow, cool.
3: Cool.
5: You know how you think giving a kid a cool name will make him cool? It doesn't.
1: Cool.
2: Okay,
1: cool,
2: yeah.
1: Cool is the word that has stood the test of time.
2: You're right, and it's kind of just so in our linguistics. Like, I
1: yeah.
2: don't even question the fact that it's kind of a slang word.
1: That's exactly. So they got talking about this. A linguist. Went on TV and said that, yeah, cool is the word that's been around for more than a century, actually, which is pretty impressive for slang because they're so quick. They're in, they're out. It's a thing, and then it's not a thing.
2: Yeah,
1: you gotta
2: yeah,
1: keep up with
2: some
1: it.
2: Really slang words really define different generations.
1: Part of the reason is how flexible cool is. Cool can describe somebody laid back. That's a cool person. Or what you're wearing. That's cool. That's stylish. Or impressive. Oh, that's cool. Or just likable. Like, yeah, he's a cool guy.
2: Yeah.
1: You could say cool it. You could say, are we cool? Like,
2: okay.
1: Cool is such a...
2: It's multifaceted.
1: Right? Yeah.
2: Or sometimes I throw it in when I don't really care. You know, you're like, oh, cool.
1: Yeah. Huh. It could be anything. Oh, that's cool.
2: Yeah, cool.
1: And how many times a day do you say it? Like, you're going to think about it today because you're going to be like, oh, wow, that's a word I use quite a bit.
2: Now I'm going to realize how much I throw it in there. Cool.
1: This linguist says that very few slang words can adapt that well across generations. Somehow our grandparents, your parents, and kids all agree. Cool is still very, very cool.
2: I want to know who the first guy or girl, I guess, was to slip that into a conversation.
1: Oh,
2: now,
1: how
2: that's
1: cool was that guy?
2: Oh, wow. What
1: the
2: an
1: coolest.
2: Icon.
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6: CKSY weather, lots of sunshine right now. Looks like we've left that rain behind. A few clouds mixed in for the day today and a cool high of just 13. Overnight tonight down to 3. Tomorrow much the same, and same with Friday. Highs of about 14 over the next few days. Some sun, cloud, and some rain. Right now, it's 5 degrees in Chatham Kent with Bruno Mars on CKSY.

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1: Kathy Tatro, John Lundy in our studio this morning from Theater Kent to talk about the show Bare Bones, which comes up this weekend. And we were just talking off the air. I remember when the auditions, and we had a conversation about it. Well, you guys got the roles, and we're ready to go with the performances this weekend, Friday and two on Saturday. So who wants to tell us what this is all about? Because it's quite the premise here.
2: I would say it is a heartfelt comedy about an empty nest couple that are trying to reconnect with each other. So they return to a place where they fell in love, which happened to be a campground. They get there late at night and wake up in the morning only to discover that this campground is now a nudist colony and they are the only people wearing clothing. So a lot of hilarity ensues after that as they try to find their way back to each other.
3: Oh, now, would premise.
1: You, is it, are you the, you're the couple. You're Ruth and Norm, right?
2: We are correct. Ruth and Norm. We are dressed.
4: We are the ones with the clothes on.
1: Okay, that was going to be my next question. Okay, so fully clothed for the entire night.
2: Well,
4: we wouldn't go that far.
1: Oh, okay.
4: Yeah. It might be a little surprise, but you'd have to come to the show to see that.
1: Okay.
3: Yeah. So a comedy with heart. So with that, some of the things you mentioned, is this for an older audience or?
2: Yes, we're recommending 17 and up. Some of the material is mature themed and there's innuendo. So we are recommending 17 and up for this performance.
1: I just think the premise is hilarious. I think that's hilarious. Did you know anything about this before or getting out and being a part of this?
4: I took the initiative to find the script and read it before the audition, but like up to a week before the audition, I had no idea what it was, and when I found out what it was, I was like, this is a classic comedy of errors, and I have to be part of this. This looks so good. It's so nice to have these characters have this big surprise and be so uptight and contained about it, and then eventually come to terms and find each other in the end. It's really nice.
3: Yeah, and as an actor, this must be such a fun kind of challenge to definitely bring you guys closer together.
2: It's a very fun challenge, and there are some very emotional parts, you know, in the show as well. It's not pure comedy, although you cannot sit through that show and not laugh several times. I guarantee it.
1: And you guys have both been involved with Theater Kent for a while now, right? How long have you been involved?
2: I've been involved probably close to 40 years now. Wow. With Theater Kent.
4: Yeah, I believe I did my first Theater Kent show back in the late 80s or early 90s.
1: Well, good for you guys.
3: And you're saying this was a lot of work, too, like a quick turnaround, lots of lines to memorize?
2: Absolutely.
4: Yeah, we both spend a lot of time on the stage, and very short turnaround with the amount of lines that are required.
1: How many people will we have involved in this production?
2: There are 8 cast members.
1: Yeah.
2: The team behind the scenes is actually larger than the cast on stage. I think we have 10 people in our production team. So there's a lot of people involved. It takes a lot of work backstage, you know, to put on a production. You've got your lighting, you've got your stage managers, your ASMs, your costume people, although the costumes were rather minimal.
1: I was going to say, there's got to be a lot of well-placed bushes and trees and tents, right?
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1: I love it. 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It should be a hilarious show. Did I mention Qantas Theater? That's where that is at this weekend. Is there anything else we needed to mention about it?
2: I would say that this is our last production for the 2025-2026 theater season from CK.
1: And then keep it here because there's more coming, right, for next season.
2: Absolutely.
4: Next season's looking amazing.
1: 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Kathy, John, Ruth, Norm. Guys, thanks for coming in and break a leg this weekend.
2: Thank you so much for having us.
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1: CKSY weather. We've got some showers earlier. Looks like those are all gone now. We'll just see nothing but sun and cloud for the day today. Highs of 13 degrees. Overnight tonight drops down to 3 degrees. Tomorrow, really the same thing, and that should last right into Mother's Day weekend. Still 5 degrees in Chatham, Kent.
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1: Interested to see your or hear your thoughts on this stat here, okay? They say the average adult starts to feel stressed if they are 7 minutes late for a social event or a meeting. Huh. That's 7 minutes. When it gets to be like if it's a 6 o'clock meeting at 6:07, that's when your stress starts to hit.
2: Oh, yeah. If I'm 7 minutes late and it starts at 6, I'm...
1: Stressed, yeah.
2: I'm thinking about not even going.
1: Really?
2: I hate walking in. Don't you hate that, walking in late kind of thing?
1: Yeah, yeah.
2: Even though I am, like, the irony is I am a late person.
1: Most adults believe early is on time. One quarter admitting they are obsessed with timekeeping. And in this survey, anything past 8 minutes is classified as late. 67% plan ahead to ensure they're never running behind schedule. Almost half of people swear by being early, with a quarter believing no amount of time is acceptable to be late. I don't, especially if I am using somebody else's time. Like, okay. If my lateness is now affecting you, I feel like I've brought you down. If it's my own doing, like if I'm late getting to something and it's just me, it doesn't affect anybody else, I can get away with it a little bit, but...
2: Yeah, and I'm a late person, so I'm always stressed about being late. There'll be times I'm sitting around the house, I've got nothing but time to kill, and somehow I'm still late, and I get so mad at myself. Like, what's the matter with you? I look at myself in the mirror before I go, I'm like, what's going
1: Maybe
2: on?
1: Maybe that's what it is. You're staring at the mirror, telling yourself, you're scolding yourself, and that's what's making you late.
2: But yeah, 7 minutes.
1: My grandpa was the guy that was there. If you're not early, you're late. Mm-hmm. That was, like, always, like, driven into my brain.
2: Yeah, my dad tried to drive that into my brain and then stick.
1: All the things that stuck, that was not one of them. Yeah, if you're not early, you're late is what a lot of people believe, but they say that 7 minute... I'm getting stressed thinking, like, I got to be there at 6, and it's like 6:07.
2: Oh, yeah. I'm frazzled.
1: Yeah. I was late for that meeting yesterday.
2: Mm.
1: Like 5 minutes.
2: You're in the window.
1: Was I in the window? Good, good, good. Hey, we'll get to our exit poll. It's a Would You Rather Wednesday. It's coming up.
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1: CKSY. Wednesday means a would you rather for our exit poll. Would you rather only be able to drink water for the rest of your life or only eat one food dish of your choice for the rest of your life?
2: Am I not consuming anything else?
1: You have one or the other. It's either just water and then whatever food you want, okay, or one food dish that you choose, but you can drink whatever you want.
2: I go water.
1: Water for the rest of your life and
2: eat
1: whatever
2: you
1: want. Oh, but
2: wait. I never get a beer again, right?
1: Yep. That's the big thing.
2: Oh, how would I get through life? How would I deal with the pressures of life? I'm going to stick with water.
1: Okay. Yeah. I'm going food dish, actually.
2: Really?
1: I love a nice, refreshing, like, drink. Not necessarily alcoholic, but any kind of spritzer. I think if you pick the right food dish... You pick a pizza, okay. I could pick
2: you'd be
1: pizza
2: sick
1: for
2: of
1: the rest.
2: Pizza.
1: Nah, I think there's certain foods that are good enough. I could eat pizza every meal, but I'd rather have a nice, crisp diet 7-Up or whatever.
2: Yeah, you do have options on both. I'm going to stick with what I got.
1: You're going with
2: the... Yeah, because I think I would get sick. Like, I love spaghetti. I'm going to get sick of spaghetti.
1: Okay, so you're rather
2: I love
1: have
2: a BLT. I'm going to... Like, I can't have a BLT every day. I go crazy.
1: Okay. I'm doing the one food dish, and then I can drink whatever I want.
2: All right. Would you rather Wednesday? 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
1: Would you rather only be able to drink water for the rest of your life or only eat one food dish of your choice for the rest of your life?
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6: CKSY weather, showers early in the day, and then it'll clear up as the afternoon goes on. Sun and cloud, and high today up to 13. Clear overnight tonight, down to 3. Sun, cloud, some showers tomorrow, and the same thing again on Friday. We'll see temperatures up to about 14. Some cooler temperatures into Mother's Day weekend. 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

I'm done. Shout out to the junior kindergarten class at Ecole Sainte Marie. We went over and visited yesterday, the OG pizza class of the week. We're going to have another class next week. 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
1: All right, you got to get out of here. It's McHappy Day today at McDonald's all across Canada. And with purchase at McDonald's, you are helping with help support to Ronald McDonald House, which the numbers are crazy when you really start to talk to people around Chatham-Kent. Because you think, you might hear it and you go, oh, we don't have one of those here. What's the big deal? Well, no, but how many people locally have used the Ronald McDonald House?
2: Yeah.
1: It's quite astounding. 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
2: Yeah. Whenever we post about it on social media about McHappy Day, you get so many comments of people of how beneficial the Ronald McDonald House is. I know I have a mom and her son coming to my location at St. Clair, sharing their story and how beneficial it was for them, the London Ronald McDonald House.
1: Yeah, the stories are just, it's touching, and it really does make a difference. 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So go out. Where are you at again? You're on St. Clair?
2: Yeah.
1: What time do you start?
2: 10.
1: Oh!
2: Sorry, I really get going. Really McHappy.
1: Go get yourself a Big Mac or something else and say hi to Elena today over at McDonald's.
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0: 94.3 CKSY. Good morning. It's Amberly. You may have heard of the show called The Curse of Oak Island. Well, one of the historians on the show is named Charles Barkhouse. And in his time off, he's actually a tour guide in Nova Scotia. And he just recently met a tourist who likely saved his life. So this tourist, who happened to be a doctor, asked him if she could examine his neck. She must have just noticed something was wrong. And then she told him to seek medical care immediately. You need to call your doctor, like right now. So tests later revealed an aggressive thyroid cancer that doctors say could have been fatal if it was left untreated. So luckily, Charles is now recovering after surgery, and he's calling this stranger who spoke up his guardian angel. Amazing.
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2: Hey, it's Alana. Just getting here to McDonald's for McHappy Day. What a great day. Definitely one of the best days of the year. Every bite of McDonald's you're going to take today is going to do something so incredible. So a portion of proceeds from any menu item you get at McDonald's today will go directly to Ronald McDonald House Charities, which provides a home away from home for families whose kids are receiving medical care at a hospital. And it's hard to even put into towards the impact they have on every single person. One in four of us actually have either used a Ronald McDonald House or know someone who has used one. So that means your coffee today, your Big Macs, your late night snack, it's all going to help local families during some of the toughest moments of their lives. 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I'm here at the St. Clair McDonald's. I can't wait to see you out here. It's Alana, 94.3 CKSY.
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0: CKSY weather, a mix of sun and cloud today, a high of 13. Mainly cloudy tonight, clearing overnight though with a low of +3, the risk of frost. Sunshine to start the day tomorrow, then increasing cloudiness, a slight chance of afternoon showers, and a high of 13 degrees.
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gonna get you. 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
1: It's Lana all set up, hanging out here at McDonald's. Of course, McHappy Day is today. I'm at the St. Clair one, but this is happening at McDonald's all across Chatham Kent, all across the country, actually. And I think pretty much everyone in this country enjoys McDonald's. Today, it's even more enjoyable because every single thing on their menu, every item, a portion of the proceeds will benefit Ronald McDonald House Charities. And then that money is going to provide families with a place to stay, meals, mental health support, and so much more while their child is receiving medical treatment. In Ontario, we've got 5 Ronald McDonald Houses supporting thousands of families every single year. And already this morning, we've heard so many stories of families who have used the Ronald McDonald House and how much it means to them. I really love McHappy Day too, you guys, because there's no restrictions. Anything from a small McFlurry to dinner for the whole family is going to make a really big impact. So get on out here, enjoy your food, enjoy making a difference. It's McHappy Day, and it's Atlanta 94.3 CKSY.
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0: 94.3 CKSY, good morning. It's Amberly. We are coming up to Mother's Day weekend. Believe it or not, it is here already. And if you are scrambling, wondering what to get mom, we might be able to help you out with that. $1,000 garden makeover for Mother's Day is still up for grabs from Kroll's Greenhouses in Bothwell. 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
2: It's Alana all set up here, having a great time so far at McDonald's for McHappy Day, where everything you get to eat will be making a difference. A portion of proceeds from all food, all beverage items on their menu will be going directly to Ronald McDonald House Charities, which helps families with sick children stay closer to each other while receiving medical care. I'm actually going to talk to you in a little bit. The host family this year for Chatham Kent just walked in, so we'll get to hear their story, what a difference it made for them. You might have had to use Ronald McDonald House. You probably know someone who has. They provide a home away from home for thousands of families in the area every single year. 1 in 4 people have actually been impacted by a Ronald McDonald House, which is a crazy statistic. And like I said, it's any menu item, so get whatever you want. Me and Chris tried their new drink menu earlier today. Absolutely delicious. I'm eyeing some lunch right now. We appreciate your support so much today, and it is today only, McHappy Day. 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
9: CKSY weather, a mix of sun and cloud today, a high of 13. Mainly cloudy tonight, clearing overnight though with a low of +3, the risk of frost. Sunshine to start the day tomorrow, then increasing cloudiness, a slight chance of afternoon showers, and a high of 13 degrees.
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Are you one of those people who always follows cooking instructions and then you have to keep going back to the garbage to fish out the package to make sure you're following everything properly? This woman is going viral on TikTok for realizing that she doesn't follow the instructions on Kraft Dinner and she doesn't think that anybody does. And the internet is quite divided on this. We'll talk about that coming up. Noah Kahn now on CKSY.

0: 94.3 CKSY, Chatham Kent's best music. So this woman is going viral on TikTok for realizing that she doesn't follow the instructions on Kraft mac and cheese. So on the box, it says 6 cups of water, 4 tablespoons of butter, and 1/4 cup of milk. So this is the American Kraft dinner. Everything's different there, right? Like our boxes don't say that much. So she's like, who actually puts 4 tablespoons of butter in 1 box of macaroni? I gotta know. That's 1/2 stick of butter, by the way. Turns out she actually might be the minority here, because the top comment was all of us. Every single person who makes it does this. One person said 4 tablespoons isn't even that much butter. You got to put a whole stick in. Some people were in her corner and said it tastes better without being drenched in that much butter, because it just makes it kind of like a cheesy soup, and that, you know, is more fattening too. I think in Canada, ours says 1 tablespoon of butter and 1/3 of a cup of milk, I think. I don't measure it, but I just try and get close by eyeballing it. I love the best comment, though, I think, was someone who said, we're debating the wrong thing here. They said, who actually measures 6 cups of water? Yeah, that's not happening.
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2: Hey, it's Alana hanging out here at McDonald's. Of course, it's McHappy Day. Been so great to see everyone coming through, getting their favorite menu items, supporting McHappy Day. I'm with Maj right now, the Senior Development Officer for Ronald McDonald House, Southwestern Ontario. You're making your rounds today. You're a busy girl. You came from London. We're so happy to get some time with you today. How does this day, like, you must be just overwhelmed with joy seeing today.
3: It really is nice. It's a true example of what community does for the families that need it, for the kids that are staying with us at the Ronald McDonald House, and their generosity and just everything that our McDonald's owner operators, their supervisors, managers, and crew members do for the Ronald McDonald House. I love being here. I love making my rounds and just seeing all the happiness and joy that this day brings.
2: We got to see the Chatham Kent host family this year, the cutest little kid. How sweet was that watching him work the drive-thru?
3: Oh, I'm going to cry talking about it. He's just the cutest little boy. Oh, yeah, why I'm here. This is why we're all here.
2: It was incredible. We will talk to him and his mom, Erica, coming up in a little bit. But it is McHappy Day. Can't wait to see you out here. Thanks for the support so far. I'm at the one on St. Clair right now. It's Alana, 94.3 CKSY.
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0: CKSY weather, a mix of sun and cloud today, a high of 13. Mainly cloudy tonight, clearing overnight though with a low of +3, the risk of frost. Sunshine to start the day tomorrow, then increasing cloudiness, a slight chance of afternoon showers, and a high of 13 degrees.
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1: Hey, it's Alana. I am here at the McDonald's on St. Clair for McHappy Day. Lunch hour rush happening right now, but it's been great so far. Everything you purchase today is going to benefit Ronald McDonald House, which helps families whose kids are receiving care, kind of a home away from home for them. I am with Chatham Kent's host family this year, Erica and her son, Branson. He's been running around in his little McDonald's uniform. So cute. He's 5 years old. He spent 15 days at Ronald McDonald House about 2 years ago, and you were telling me, Erica, I can't even put into words, so I'll let you explain just how important it was, the work they did there.
2: Yeah, so like I said earlier, it's just one of those things you don't realize how amazing that is until you actually have to use it for yourself, and how wonderful the staff is, and they just more or less make you feel like home. And they take your mind off of every terrible thing that you're going through in that situation. And they just give you a sense of everything's going to be okay, even though you might not think it is. They are helping you through this difficult time. I just couldn't think of a better place to stay when you're going through something so traumatic as what everyone needs to use it for.
1: And Erica and Branson, just one of the thousands of families you guys are helping today with purchasing any menu item from any McDonald's for McHappy Day. And it's today only. 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

0: 94.3 CKSY, that's a new one from Olivia Rodrigo and Drop Dead. I am slightly obsessed with that song right now. Hopefully you're enjoying it too. Wasn't sure what the day was going to hold today weather-wise. When we woke up, it was kind of gray and gloomy. Wasn't sure if it was going to rain, but it has held off and the sun is peeking out quite nicely. So looks like it's going to be a nice afternoon. But tonight we do have the risk of frost going down to a low of +3. So if you bought any flowers or plants, you're getting into that mood already, might want to bring those babies in or cover them up with a blanket or a towel tonight to protect them from that risk of frost tonight. Coming up at noon, an update with cknewstoday.ca. 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The Canadians kick off the next round tonight, taking on Buffalo at 7 o'clock. And your forecast going into this Mother's Day weekend as well.
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2: It's Alana here at the St. Clair McDonald's for McHappy Day. It is busy in here. Everyone's coming out to support because everything you get from the menu today is going to benefit Ronald McDonald House, which is a home away from home where families for their kids while they're receiving medical care. I'm in the playroom right now. I haven't been in here in a while, but I am with Branson right now. He's 5 years old. Him and his family benefited from the Ronald McDonald House for about 15 days a couple of years ago, and it's been so great hearing their story. And he's been loving the support. They had him work in the drive-thru. He's Employee of the Month right now. Do you want to say anything to people out there, Branson?
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1: With an update from cknewstoday.ca, I'm Jaron Vecchio. The war in Iran may be close to ending. According to CNN, Iran and the U.S. are close to agreeing on a short memorandum that could stop the conflict. The U.S. government is remaining cautiously optimistic, mainly due to previous agreements allegedly failing at the last minute. Current CK Councillor Allison Story is looking to keep her spot on the municipality's council. She filed her paperwork on Friday, running in one of three Chatham-specific ridings. If re-elected, she would be one of two Ward 6 councillors, representing residents in the northwest part of the community. The election will be on October 26. Realtors in Chatham-Kent had a great month in April, selling over $63 million worth of homes. This is a 43% jump from the same month last year. In total, 135 homes were sold, with the average price for a single-family home sitting at around $411,000. Across the first 4 months of the year, there have been 356 sales, which is a roughly 2% increase from 2025. In sports, the Montreal Canadiens are in Buffalo taking on the Sabres. Over to women's hockey, where the Professional Women's Hockey League announced today that a new team is being added to Detroit ahead of the next season. The team's name and logo will be announced at a later date. Now the forecast. Cloudy this afternoon with a high of 13. Mainly cloudy for tonight. Clearing up after midnight with a low of plus 3, there is a risk of frost. Sunny for tomorrow with a slight chance of showers, high of 13. And a mix of sun and cloud with showers on Friday, high of 14. I'm Jaron Vecchio. For more on these and other stories, visit cknewstoday.ca.
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There's quite the debate happening online, an etiquette question for the young guys out there. If you're driving your girlfriend and your mother somewhere, who is sitting in the front seat? We'll talk about that coming up on CKSY. Daisy.

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0: 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Good afternoon. It's Amberly. Here's an etiquette question for the young guys out there. If you are driving your girlfriend and your mother somewhere, who is sitting in the front seat? Maybe you have a dynamic where both your girlfriend and your mom try to give the other the front seat. Sometimes the opposite happens. So there's this viral video going around where this guy's girlfriend takes the front seat and closes the door. And the mother walks up and she's like, I'm not sitting back there. Like, you got to get out. And the girl refuses to get out. But the mom, she doesn't back down. So the guy's just trying to calm everyone down. But eventually the girlfriend storms out, says she's not going, and she goes and gets in her own car. So the internet is torn here. So some are saying that the mother was out of line for demanding the girlfriend to move. Others say elders get priority on the front seat. For what it's worth, it might be worth noting the mother, like, she isn't super old. She doesn't look like she has any mobility issues. I'm torn here too. So personally, I would usually offer first. I would offer to my mother or mother-in-law to sit in the front seat. I wouldn't just get in like she did, but my mother-in-law would also never tell me to get out. But if that were the case, I probably would. What would you do? Who gets the front seat, mom or the girlfriend? You can text me on the Pizza Tonight studio line at 519-354-8684.
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2: It's Alana live on location for McHappy Day at McDonald's. Going on at McDonald's all across the country, all across Chatham-Kent. I'm at the St. Clair one right now. It's been a blast so far this morning. I'm with Maj right now, the Senior Development Officer, Ronald McDonald House, Southwestern Ontario. She's making her rounds. She took the drive today from London, and it's been a great morning so far. So I've been going on all morning about how many families we help, thousands of families across Canada. Do you have any local statistics for right here in Chatham-Kent, how many people benefit from Ronald McDonald House?
3: Yes, I do. So last year in 2025, we served 98 families from the Chatham-Kent area. Unfortunately, due to the lack of space, we did have to turn away a handful of those families, actually a lot more than a handful, 68 families to be exact. Just due to capacity limitations and beds that we have. We do have plans to expand, so if you'd like to get involved with that, please reach out to me. So 98 families from the Chatham-Kent area. One of the families actually, their boys work at this McDonald's. So Luke and his brother work at the St. Clair location, and they spent, I believe it was about 99 nights altogether at the Ronald McDonald House in London.
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0: CKSY weather, a mix of sun and cloud today, a high of 13. Mainly cloudy tonight, clearing overnight though with a low of +3, the risk of frost. Sunshine to start the day tomorrow, then increasing cloudiness, a slight chance of afternoon showers, and a high of 13 degrees.
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1: Hey, it's Alana, still hanging out here at the St. Clair McDonald's. One of my favorite days of the year, it is McHappy Day, where every single thing you order from the McDonald's menu is going to support Ronald McDonald House. And I'm here with Maj, Senior Development Officer, Ronald McDonald House, Southwestern Ontario. She's a busy gal. She's making her rounds. She's here from London today. And it's been so fun today. And you must see firsthand the impact a day like today has. And I know it's hard sometimes to support all the families who need you guys, but we got some good news coming hopefully with that.
2: Yes, we do. So in Southwestern Ontario, Ronald McDonald House operates three programs. We have our London House, which is a 40-bedroom house. We have our Windsor House, which is a 6-room house. And then we also have our family room, which is in the Children's Health Science Center hospital. And that one has 3 day beds. And because we've had to turn away so many patients and families, we are now in the beginning stages of an expansion. So we are doubling in size, hopefully within the next few years. So there are plans for that, and hopefully we will never have to turn away a family again.
1: That's awesome. And it's all because of you guys and supporting a day like McHappy Day. And it's today only. So we can't wait to see you out here at McDonald's. It's Alana, 94.3 CKSY.
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0: 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Teachers, don't forget to get signed up to be our class of the week. 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
2: It's Alana hanging out here for McHappy Day, one of my favorite days of the year. I'm at the McDonald's on St. Clair right now. It is getting busy in here. So great to see all the support so far today. I'm with Erica and her son, Branson, 5 years old. He spent about 2 weeks at Ronald McDonald House a couple of years ago. So it's kind of crazy. You actually worked at McDonald's, you were telling me. So it's a full circle moment. And then it's one of those situations you never think you're going to have to use the Ronald McDonald House, but then you guys did. So coming back to McDonald's and seeing the support today, it must be overwhelming for your family.
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13: 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Park's Blueberries, Highway 2, just east of Thamesville.
0: CKSY weather, a mix of sun and cloud today, a high of 13. Mainly cloudy tonight, clearing overnight though with a low of +3, the risk of frost. Sunshine to start the day tomorrow, then increasing cloudiness, a slight chance of afternoon showers, and a high of 13 degrees.
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there's a strange new breakup trend where people are using AI to build digital versions of their exes. I'll tell you why they're doing that coming up in about 5 minutes on CKSY.

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1: 94.3 CKSY, good afternoon. It's Amberly. There's this strange new breakup trend making headlines overseas. Apparently, a growing number of people in China are using this AI program to build digital versions of their former partners. So they upload things like old text messages and pictures and voice notes and social media posts, and then AI recreates an ex's personality, their speech patterns, their shared memories. The creators say it's meant for personal reflection and emotional healing. It's not for like stalking or harassment or anything. The critics are worried this could create major privacy issues, though, especially since someone's personal information could be used without their permission. But still, some users say the AI versions actually helped them move on. One person said, "I was finally able to say everything I've been hesitant to say, and it made me feel better." I don't know about this. It's a little weird, but creating an AI version of your ex just so you can yell at them might be helpful.
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3: What's going on? It's Alana here at McDonald's on St. Clair for McHappy Day. Hopefully you've grabbed some lunch from McDonald's so far. Lunch hour rush going on right now. Love to see it. Anything you buy from McDonald's today is going to support Ronald McDonald House, and which helps families a home away from home where their kids are receiving medical care. I'm with Erica right now. Her son Branson is, they're the host family this year for Chatham Kent. Spent about 2 weeks at Ronald McDonald House a couple of years ago. He's 5 years old. And so we talk about how important it is during the stay they're on McDonald House. But you were saying too, like, they're so personable and they were caring for you guys even after he got out of the hospital.
4: Yeah, they make it you feel very welcoming and very loved, and they just treat you like family after you have stayed there as well. We had told them that we had two other children at home that we were still caring for, and they, out of their goodness of their own heart, gave us all Christmas presents that we got when we had gotten home. And it just makes you feel, wow, like they really do care about every single person that comes in and out of this house. It's just a great, great experience.
3: 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McHappy Day. 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
1: CKSY weather, a mix of sun and cloud today, a high of 13. Mainly cloudy tonight, clearing overnight though with a low of plus 3, the risk of frost. Sunshine to start the day tomorrow, then increasing cloudiness, a slight chance of afternoon showers, and a high of 13 degrees.
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2: What's going on? It's Alana here live at McHappy Day at McDonald's. I'm at the St. Clair location, and it has been overwhelming to see the support so far this morning and this afternoon. So let's keep on supporting today, you guys. Everyone is here getting their favorite McDonald's menu items, and it doesn't matter what your go-to order is, because portions from that order, everything on the menu, are going to directly benefit Ronald McDonald House, which is a home away from home for families whose kids are receiving medical care, you know, helping take some of the burden off an already obviously stressful time in their lives. Thousands of families helped every single year here in southwestern Ontario, thanks to Ronald McDonald House's. Like I said, let's get on out here. Let's keep showing up, because over the past three decades of McHappy Day events, over $111 million has been raised across Canada. So we can do it. We can get that number even higher this year. I know it. I'm almost done my time here at McDonald's, but if you haven't made it out so far, you want to come back. McHappy Day is going on all day today, and it is today only. So get on out to a McDonald's today near you and order your faves. And thank you so much for the support so far today. It's Alana 94.3 CKSY.
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0: 94.3 CKSY, good afternoon. It's Amberly. Most slang terms disappear pretty quickly, right? If you think about how many words sounded trendy for a couple months and then they just vanish forever. Well, according to a linguist on the PBS series Other Words, there's been one word that has stood the test of time, and that word is cool. She says cool has been popular for more than a century, which is pretty impressive for a slang word. Part of the reason is because it's really flexible, right? It could be describing how somebody is laid back or stylish or impressive or just likable. You can say cool it or are we cool? Like you can talk about Cool Ranch Doritos. Like there's so many different ways to use the word. This linguist says that very few slang words can adapt that well across generations, but somehow I think every generation could agree the word cool is still pretty cool.
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2: It's Alana here at the St. Clair McDonald's for McHappy Day. It is busy in here. Everyone's coming out to support because everything you get from the menu today is going to benefit Ronald McDonald House, which is a home away from home where families for their kids while they're receiving medical care. I'm in the playroom right now. I haven't been in here in a while, but I am with Branson right now. He's 5 years old. Him and his family benefited from the Ronald McDonald House for about 15 days a couple of years ago, and it's been so great hearing their story. And he's been loving the support. They had him work in the drive-thru. He's Employee of the Month right now. Do you want to say anything to people out there, Branson?
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0: CKSY weather, a mix of sun and cloud today, a high of 13. Mainly cloudy tonight, clearing overnight though with a low of +3, the risk of frost. Sunshine to start the day tomorrow, then increasing cloudiness, a slight chance of afternoon showers, and a high of 13 degrees.
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0: If you love live music, but you hate the expense and maybe the inconvenience of actually going to the show, there is a theater chain in the States that's doing something pretty cool you might be interested in. Love this idea. 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

0: 94.3 CKSY, throwing it back with the Backstreet Boys. It's Amberlee. If you love live music, but you hate the expense and the inconvenience of going to the concerts and all the food and drinks are ridiculously expensive too, right? This might be a good alternative. The AMC theater chain in the States is going to start showing live concerts. So this new venture, it's called Arena One at AMC. Tickets range from $40 to $75 US, and it starts next month. So Bebe Rexha has a show on June 17th, Paris Hilton on the 18th, and Maren Morris on June 20th, and they say more shows will be announced soon. So these are going to be streamed to more than 300 AMC locations in 89 markets across the U.S. And it's not like a concert movie like the Taylor Swift one was. This is a live show that's being streamed like at the exact same time at a theater. Kind of a cool idea. We'll see how this goes and see if it makes its way here to us in Canada.
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8: CKSY weather, a mix of sun and cloud today, a high of 13. Mainly cloudy tonight, clearing overnight though with a low of +3, the risk of frost. Sunshine to start the day tomorrow, then increasing cloudiness, a slight chance of afternoon showers, and a high of 13 degrees.
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0: 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Good afternoon. It's Amberly. Enjoy the rest of your day. Jay Pool's got you covered after 3 o'clock. Don't forget, we do have a risk of frost tonight. So if you bought any flowers or plants kind of early in the season, then don't forget to bring them in or cover them up tonight to protect them from that risk of frost tonight. Enjoy your afternoon. We've got more of Chatham Kent's best music on the way with Jay Pool, Ed Sheeran, and Maroon 5 on the way in just a few. And we will chat again tomorrow.
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1: So relationship experts say there are certain times when couples are more likely to argue. So here are two of the most common hotspots where our potential for conflict is significantly higher. These come from relationship counselor Dr. Roberta Shaler. Argument hotspot number one is the car. Driving, of course, can be as stressful, and it's not unusual to take out those frustrations on the nearest person. Instead, our expert says, focus on the source of your frustration, like saying, this traffic is making me crazy. Is it getting to you too? That turns a stressful situation into a bonding experience. The second argument hotspot is a party. After all, how many times have you watched another couple interact and thought, why doesn't my spouse show me that much affection? Well, you should remind yourself, says our expert, that people are typically on their best behavior at parties, and you have no idea what that couple is like in private. I'm John Tesh with today's Intelligence for Your Life Minute.
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0: CKSY weather, a mix of sun and cloud today, a high of 13. Mainly cloudy tonight, clearing overnight though with a low of +3. The risk of frost. Sunshine to start the day tomorrow, then increasing cloudiness, a slight chance of afternoon showers, and a high of 13 degrees.
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Well, that mean old frost word is back in the forecast again tonight. Can we be done with that? There is the risk of frost. Protect any plants you may have. I'm Jay Poole. 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

0: 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I'm Jay Poole. Cooking question for you. Do you follow the directions to a T, or do you kind of vary and do your own thing? Specifically when it comes to prepackaged stuff. There's a woman that's gone viral online for saying she didn't realize that Kraft macaroni and cheese expected you to put 4 tablespoons of butter in to each box. She says that's way too much butter. So she went online. She's like, does anybody actually put that much butter in their macaroni and cheese? And it turns out, yes, the majority of people do. The top comment on that thread was every single person who makes it. One person said that's not even that much butter. They put in the whole stick of butter. There was the odd person that was in her corner saying that Kraft macaroni and cheese tastes better without being drenched in that much butter. They say too much butter makes a cheese soup that's just more fattening. But do you follow along? One person actually said, we're debating the wrong thing here. Forget about the butter. Who actually measures out 6 cups of water? I guess that's a fair point, too. If I'm making macaroni and cheese, I follow it to a T because I don't make it very often. Anything that comes, I guess, frozen or packaged that you're just adding stuff to, I'll follow what they tell me. At least for the first couple of times. Then I might try and improvise a little bit. If it's a recipe and you're making it from scratch, all bets are off. I'll modify that recipe left, right, and center. But is 4 tablespoons of butter too much for macaroni and cheese? Do you follow the directions intently? Let us know on the Pizza Tonight studio line. You can text us at 519-354-8684.
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0: CKSY weather clearing overnight tonight, a low of 3 with the risk of frost. A mix of sun and cloud tomorrow, chance of showers in the afternoon, high of 13. And on Friday, expect a mix of sun and cloud with a chance of showers and high of 14.
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1: Lots of text messages coming in here this afternoon on the Pizza Tonight studio line. 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It's no doubt, CKSY. 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

0: Homewrecker, it's somber, 94.3 CKSY, Chad of Kent's best music. 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
1: With an update from cknewstoday.ca, I'm Tamara Thornton. A familiar face is running in the upcoming Chatham, Kent election. Allison Story is vying for a second term. This time, she'll specifically represent residents in Northwest Chatham. Story says when residents go to vote, they'll know exactly what they'll get if they choose her.
2: During this term, I've stood up for transparency, I've stood up for accountability, and I have stood up for the citizens of Chatham-Kent.
1: CK's next municipal election will be on October 26th. About $200,000 was raised this weekend at the 10th Annual Hike for Hospice, Chatham-Kent. Over 400 people took part, trekking Mud Creek Trail. Those funds will be used to support end-of-life care, ensuring families can spend last moments together without having to worry about money. Since it began, the event has raised over $1.3 million. In sports, the Montreal Canadiens and Buffalo Sabres kick off their second-round series in the NHL playoffs tonight. Vegas leads the Ducks by one game heading into Game 2. The PWHL has announced another expansion team for next season. That team will be in Detroit. The Pistons have the night off in the NBA playoffs, and in the MLB, the Blue Jays play the Tampa Bay Rays this afternoon. Tonight, the Tigers host the Boston Red Sox in Detroit. The forecast, a mix of sun and cloud today with a high of 13. Cloudy skies should clear up overnight. There's a risk of frost and a low of 3. A mix of sun and cloud tomorrow with a chance of showers and a high of 13. A mix of sun and cloud again on Friday. There's a chance of rain and a high of 14. For more on these and other stories, go to cknewstoday.ca.
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0: 94.3 CKSY, Chad of Kent's Best Music, getting ready for Mother's Day on Sunday. Husbands, listen up. 46% of moms say we are the reasons that they are stressed out. We cause them more stress than their kids do. So make sure you're doing something good for your wife this weekend, too, for Mother's Day. And if you're a daughter, apparently a lot of moms say raising you is much more stressful than raising a boy. So keep that in mind, too. We all need to treat mom well for Mother's Day on Sunday. And, of course, we have a $1,000 garden makeover that your mom can win thanks to Kroll's Greenhouses in Bothwell. You can get entered for that at 94.3CKSY.com.
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0: CKSY weather, cloudy tonight with a low of 2 with a risk of frost. Mix of sun and cloud tomorrow, chance of showers in the afternoon, high of 14. And on Friday, we'll have a mix of sun and cloud with a chance of showers and a high of 14.
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0: 94.3 CKSY, Chatham Kent's best music. 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They do this every year. It's happening on Saturday from 8 a.m. until noon. They're selling tomato plants, pepper plants, cucumbers, flowers, and so much more, all grown from the students in the greenhouse at John McGregor Secondary School. They'll do it rain or shine Saturday morning at Cecile Avenue in Chatham from 8 until noon. 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Now, if you have any plants that you've already purchased, you might want to get them indoors or covered up tonight. There is the risk of some frost overnight. We'll get you an update of what you need to know from cknewstoday.ca at 5 o'clock.
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1: With an update from cknewstoday.ca, I'm Tamara Thornton. April was a great month for home sales in Chatham-Kent. The Chatham-Kent Association of Realtors sold over $63 million worth of homes last month. This is a 43% jump from the same month last year. In total, 135 homes were sold, with the average price for a single-family home sitting at around $411,000. Across the first 4 months of the year, there have been 356 sales, a roughly 2% increase from 2025. Even with the strong month, there were almost 500 homes still listed at the end of April. Federal Identity Minister Mark Miller recently told a Commons committee that Ottawa has no choice but to implement a ban on social media use by children under 16. Do you agree with this? Let us know on our daily poll at cknewstoday.ca. And CNN's founder Ted Turner has passed away. The U.S. media outlet announced his death this morning. He was 87 years old. In sports, the Montreal Canadiens and Buffalo Sabres kick off their second-round series in the NHL playoffs tonight. Vegas leads the Ducks by one game heading into Game 2. The PWHL has announced another expansion team for next season. That team will be in Detroit. The Pistons have the night off in the NBA playoffs, and in the MLB, the Blue Jays were shut out 3-0 by the Tampa Bay Rays this afternoon. Tonight, the Tigers host the Boston Red Sox in Detroit. The forecast, mainly cloudy overnight with a risk of frost and a low of 2. Windy with a mix of sun and cloud tomorrow, there's a chance of showers and a high of 14. For more on these and other stories, go to cknewstoday.ca.
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0: 94.3 CKSY, Chatham Kent's best music. So Kellogg's is bringing some nostalgia back to us. They're going to start putting toys back in the cereal boxes. Remember that growing up? There was always, I wanted the cereal box with the quote-unquote coolest toy in it. And you'd get it and you would rifle through it or dump the cereal out to get the toy and try and get the cereal back in the box. But Kellogg's is back with toys inside some cereal boxes. The first run is already in stores, so you may have noticed it. Toys that are promoting the upcoming movie Toy Story 5, which hits theaters next month. They say they're going for the nostalgia thing, but also they've got this partnership with the movie Toy Story 5. So I don't know if this is going to be something that is on the regular to be able to find toys in your cereal boxes, or if it's just a limited time thing. Now, I mean, it sounds cool to us that we're old enough that remember there being toys in the cereal boxes, but when you think about it, though, the toys weren't all that great, right? They had to be small. It was like a little collectible spoon or like stickers or something like that. So while it sounds cool, those toys probably going to end up broken or in the trash anyway. But if you want to, next time you're down the cereal aisle, have a look. It's in a lot of their Kellogg's branded cereals. You might see some toys in there promoting the upcoming Toy Story 5 movie.
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8: CKSY weather, cloudy tonight with a low of 2 with a risk of frost. Mix of sun and cloud tomorrow, chance of showers in the afternoon, high of 14. And on Friday, we'll have a mix of sun and cloud with a chance of showers and a high of 14.
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0: Fever Dream with Alex Warren, 94.3 CKSY, Chatham Kent's best music. As we approach the dinner hour, don't worry about cooking tonight. It is McHappy Day at all McDonald's locations, where a portion of the proceeds from every menu item sold today support Ronald McDonald House. If you've ever had to use Ronald McDonald House, you know how valuable that is. If you've never had to use it, well, you're lucky. But knowing that it's there, if you should need it, just like we did years ago, it was a tremendous help. So support if you can. And that's on any menu item at McDonald's. 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And there's also a $0 delivery fee on McDelivery orders across Canada through the McDonald's app or Skip the Dishes or DoorDash, whatever you might use. 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
1: With an update from cknewstoday.ca, I'm Tamara Thornton. Current CK councillor Allison Story is looking to keep her spot on the municipality's council. She filed her paperwork on Friday, running in one of three Chatham-specific ridings. If re-elected, she would be one of two Ward 6 councillors representing residents in the northwest part of the community. Story says she's running again to finish some of the work she started in her first term. The election is on October 26th. And it comes around every 5 years. The Canadian census is back. The 2026 census cycle began on Monday, with two running at this time. One is for Canadian households, the other for farm businesses. The Toronto Star says 75% of households will get a short-form questionnaire. The rest will get a long-form version. Looking for more in-depth information about the social, economic, and dwelling situations of Canadians. It's mandatory to fill out the census. Those who don't could face a $500 fine. In sports, the Montreal Canadiens and Buffalo Sabres kick off their second-round series in the NHL playoffs tonight. Vegas leads the Ducks by one heading into Game 2. The PWHL has announced another expansion team for next season. That team will be in Detroit. The Pistons have the night off in the NBA playoffs. And in the MLB, the Blue Jays were shut out 3-0 by the Tampa Bay Rays this afternoon. Tonight, the Tigers host the Boston Red Sox in Detroit. The forecast, mainly cloudy overnight with a risk of frost and a low of 2. Windy with a mix of sun and cloud tomorrow, there's a chance of showers and a high of 14. For more on these and other stories, visit cknewstoday.ca.
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0: 94.3 CKSY, Chatham Kent's Best Music. I'm Jay Poole. Are you watching American Idol? They brought back Randy Jackson and Paula Abdul recently. Now they've got the plans laid out for next week's American Idol season finale, which, by the way, is going to be 3 hours long. A three-hour American Idol season finale is coming up next week, and it's going to feature performances by Alicia Keys, Brad Paisley, Clay Aiken, Jason Mraz, Motley Crue, Nelly, En Vogue, Shinedown, Tori Kelly, Blues Traveler, and the Gin Blossoms. There's a mini concert going on here. It's almost like a festival. Catching all genres there, too. That's quite the lineup. Three-hour American Idol season finale with all those people that are going to be performing, or at least a part of the show, happening next week. If you're a fan of any of those artists, you'll want to check that out for sure.
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0: CKSY weather, cloudy tonight with a low of 2 with a risk of frost. Mix of sun and cloud tomorrow, chance of showers in the afternoon, high of 14. And on Friday, we'll have a mix of sun and cloud with a chance of showers and a high of 14.
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0: Chad of Kent's Best Music, 94.3 CKSY. I'm Jay Poole. 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
0: CKSY weather, cloudy tonight with a low of 2 with a risk of frost. Mix of sun and cloud tomorrow, chance of showers in the afternoon, high of 14. And on Friday, we'll have a mix of sun and cloud with a chance of showers and a high of 14.
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1: 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And when you get a song stuck in your head and it's driving you crazy, you know that's called an earworm, right? Well, experts say it happens to 90% of us at least once a week. Well, researchers have discovered a new way to get rid of annoying earworms. Ready? Chew gum. It turns out that the physical movement involved in chewing reduces the number of times a song runs through your mind. Philip Beeman is a cognitive scientist who discovered this cure, and it occurred to him when he was reviewing other research that shows our verbal memory doesn't work well when our mouth is moving. So if you have a song stuck in your head and you're chewing gum, your mouth is moving in a different pattern than the words to the song or the tempo. And that hijacks your memory, and the earworm fades away. Try it.
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1: Coming up, burner phones aren't just for spies and bad guys anymore. I'll tell you why experts say having one could actually save you from spam, scams, and stress. That's next.

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1: 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Do you think we all may need burner phones? 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So getting a second line can help. The digital security company Point Wild says our phone number stays with us for our whole lives. It's now linked to our identity. 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If not, give your burner number. And when the line becomes overwhelmed with text spam, swap it for a new one. Think of your main phone like a VIP hotline. 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
8: I'm sure you've seen this. A growing number of professionals are asking for tips these days. The mobile payment company Square says a lot of professionals have started using the tipping feature, including dentists, lawyers, accountants, and even contractors doing home remodels. The thinking is that most of us already tip people who provide some kind of service, whether it's the valet parking our car or the hairdresser doing highlights. So why not also tip the lawyer who gets us out of a traffic ticket or the hygienist doing our teeth whitening? After all, they're providing a service too, right? Well, Mason Jenkins is a marketing professor at the University of North Carolina. He says the use of digital touchscreen payment systems is a big reason we're getting more tipping requests. You've seen these things. And businesses are hoping that if they keep their prices down, well, then their customers might be willing to pay some more with tips. Of course, many critics say there's a big difference between tipping a waiter who makes minimum wage and tipping your lawyer. But the demand for tips from professionals is growing. So where do you draw the line? Email me. Let me know. John at Tesh.com or Facebook.com/John Tesh.

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1: All right, here we go, folks. This piece is entitled, What Are the Worst Food Offenses? I'm John Tesh with Gib Gerard. 5,000 people, including Gib, were polled, and here are the worst food-related sins. First, eating ice cream out of a cone with a spoon.
2: Why do it? Otherwise, get the cup.
1: Yeah.
2: If you're not game for what the cone means, then get the cup.
1: Yeah, I agree with this one. Mm-hmm. I don't agree with the next one as a food offense. Using utensils to eat a pizza, I need to get the pizza in my mouth as soon as possible. And so if I cut it up and wave it around a little bit, just a piece, I can get it in my mouth sooner.
2: You know, I know that we're not native born to New York City. You grew up on Long Island, but you spent a good portion of your career living in New York. They will not allow you to walk the streets if you say that. Pizza is a food. You fold the pizza and you eat the pizza while you're walking or while you're standing. You can't do that with a knife and fork. If you want to eat with a knife and fork, choose a different item.
1: I have the fork in my pocket, so it's all good. The next food offense is ordering a steak well done.
2: I agree. Get a cheeseburger.
1: If you want it well done,
2: don't get a steak.
1: And then the worst food offense is putting ketchup on pasta.
2: Oh my gosh! Don't let an Italian see you do that.
1: I think you'd go to jail for that. In our family, you would.
2: Oh, absolutely. There are laws, people.

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12: Okay, so here is a hobby that's making a big comeback. It's something I have never done, and I wonder if I could do it. Millennials and Gen Z love sustainability. So they are loving making their own clothes and crafts, or buying old clothes and turning them into something new. I told you how they were doing this with furniture. Now it's clothing. So sales of sewing machines, they have increased 170%, and more men have taken up sewing, which is why people now use the term sewists. Sewists. Back in the Middle Ages, men were the ones who did the majority of the sewing until the 1800s and the advent of the sewing machine and industrialized clothing production. But man or woman, the creative thinking required during sewing encourages the growth of new brain cells. It's as good as playing piano. Sewing also develops self-discipline and gives you tangible accomplishments, which boosts mental health. Sewing is also a, quote, single-focused task, which helps silence negative thoughts and can help fight anxiety. The beauty and the power in sewing.

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1: All righty, here now, a ridiculously easy way to make a vacation memory or any memory last longer. Actively tell yourself, tell your brain, I want to remember this. And then get into the moment, really soaking it up with your senses. According to research from Penn State, the more ways you give your brain to remember an event, the easier it will be to recall it later on down the line. Actively tell your brain, I want to remember this, and then get into the moment.

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